0: 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And of course, I am none other than
1: God of Bass,
2: DJ Power Lord.
0: And you know what I make him do?
3: All the constant pack Power Lord, make the roof collapse, go off.
0: And of course, I'm here with my partners, my player partners, the disciples of Boom!

0: boy Jay Presidente, Southside representative. Khaled Paul, to be exact, man, your supportive stranger. Even though that's not my intro, I'm liking the new theme, the theme song for the episode.
1: You know how hard it was to get that?
0: Which one?
1: The new theme song.
0: Oh, I thought you were talking about the one that you I don't know what you were thinking about.
1: You know, I'm just saying.
0: But anyway.
1: Do you know how hard it was to get that?
2: How hard was it?
1: I picked up the phone and said, "Hey, Jay Love, baby, I need a new theme song." It was in my box within what? 24 hours. So if you want a new theme song, talk to your people, artists and producers. Ain't you down with DJ Hot Dogging?
0: Didn't I just tell you I didn't want no intro at all? But you still not. That's what I'm saying. You see how people don't listen.
2: Jay Prince.
0: They talk to respond, not to listen.
2: Jay Prince.
0: I said I don't want no. See, just like I'm talking now. You see how they do it. Hey, man, anyway, man. Jay Prince, stop representing a man. Call it Paul to be exact, man. Let go, man.
1: Go ahead, George. You got something you want to ask?
2: Yeah, Jay Prez. Every hero needs a theme song.
1: Thank you.
0: Well, I'm not. And see,
1: thank
0: that's
1: you.
0: What, and that's where you.
1: That's
0: you,
1: what. That's because we gonna get you. You the sucker.
0: About, and that's why I correct. I'm correcting y'all now. I'm an anti-hero. I'm not a hero. See, that's what y'all messed up right there. Y'all already put. Y'all projected what y'all think that I am. And
2: you're
0: I'm not
2: a hero.
0: I'm an anti-hero. I don't care about none of that. The Punisher is not a hero. He's an anti-hero. Oh. I'm just saying.
1: He's not an anti-hero.
0: Venom is not a hero. He's an anti-hero.
1: I know. I'm not.
0: That's all I'm saying.
1: Arguing over cartoons.
0: It's not about
2: cartoons. Yes,
0: exactly.
2: Because we got cartoons in the business.
0: If we want to talk about cartoons. Stone Cold Steve Austin was not a hero. He was an anti-hero.
1: Actually, he was a hero, too.
0: He was an anti-hero.
1: He was against the corporation, but it's...
0: That was...
1: Why are we arguing this? The sweet Georgia Peach. Juicy Jazzy P.
2: What's up, everybody, and welcome to that. Anti-establishment.
0: Exactly.
2: We getting started early today, and you can see how this show is going to go. Let's get to it.
1: 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Maximum bump.
0: Minimum interruptions.
1: Maximum bass.
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2: Minimum interruptions.

0: Get messed up. 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Got a bass.
1: DJ Power Lord. This is the Afterset, baby.
2: Shh.

0: Hey, yo, check it out. This your boy, Raheem the Dream, straight tight to death. You know who I'm rolling with? The After Set Radio Show, baby. DJ Power Lord and the Disciples. Boom! Man, that's how you getting it. After A, baby, across the whole world. You know how they do it.
1: Globally exporting this funk to the world, it is. The After Set Radio Show. Don't you forget it. Because we're going to keep blowing your speakers and blowing your mind. Back in on the After Set. Back in on the After Set. How y'all feel out there?
2: We feel good.
1: All right, cool. Oh, yeah.
3: Yeah, we feeling it. We feeling pretty good today.
2: Feel good.
1: All right. As long as y'all feel good.
3: Yeah.
1: As long as y'all feel good.
2: Feeling good, feeling great.
1: Well, y'all know what time it is.
3: What time is it?
1: The time that I found
2: out. What time is?
1: I found out this week that our friends, neighbors, and comrades over in Russia like this one segment so well.
3: Okay.
2: They do?
1: Yes, they love this
2: segment. Well,
3: which segment is that?
1: It's that hip-hop R&B.
3: Really?
1: Hip-hop! R&B, hip-hop, R&B, hip-hop, and R&B, and celebrity birthday.
3: They must like the way you say birthday.
1: Yes.
2: I feel like you should say, rah.
3: Let's do it.
2: Birthday.
1: Rah.
2: Okay.
3: I like it.
2: It's a stamp.
3: Yeah. That means we mean it.
2: I know, right?
3: It must be the way you roll that R.
2: That's what I'm saying.
1: Definitely want to give a shout out to our friends over at Freak Radio who.
2: Freak Radio.
3: Freak.
1: In Russia who.
3: Okay. We love it. We love it.
1: Yeah, no.
2: Shout out to the freaks out there in Russia.
3: All right. We love it. What a name. We love it. You know, the freaks come out at night.
1: Said, and all our listeners over there, we want to give you all a shout out. But it is that time for those birthdays.
3: All right.
1: So I'm going to go a little different. Normally, you know, I was started off. I'm going to go last again this week.
3: Okay. Because you got a special one.
1: Yes. And of course, I would normally jump to prayers, you know, but I'm going to hold off on prayers.
3: Okay.
1: And I'm going to let Jazzy P have it today.
3: Okay.
1: So it's on you. So what you gonna do?
3: It's on you. What you gonna do? Okay, here we go. We're gonna start with Sean Stockman of Boys to Men.
2: Shout out to Sean Stockman. They say he look like me.
3: He does. He does look like you.
2: Shout out to Sean Stockman. He got a podcast right
3: can
2: now,
3: can you go
2: man.
3: To the bank and get his money out?
2: No, I can't do that. But shout out to Sean Stockman.
3: Happy birthday to you.
2: He got a podcast out there, man, to do it. That's good.
1: It's a very good podcast.
3: Well, maybe he might want to do a collab with you. Jay Prince, hey, one thing.
1: There's only one thing to make it better.
2: You know who else look like me?
3: DJ Power Lord.
1: Of course, you know.
4: Guard a base, DJ Power Lord.
3: Well, let's reach out to Sean.
2: We're not about to guard a base it out.
3: Let's see. Sean, if you're listening, let's do a collab.
2: Man, I used to go to school. I was in school, man. I saw that and said, man, you look like the dude from Boy to Men. I was like, nah, man, he look like me, man.
1: There you go.
3: Listen, whoever got the most money is the one the other one looks like.
1: That's right.
2: I believe in me.
1: Anyway, celebrity. Hey, what else you got over there?
3: Okay. Cindy Harron from En Vogue. Aaron from En Vogue. Mm-hmm. James Blake, who is an English R&B pop artist. Shout out to you. And happy birthday, James Blake. Big pop artist.
1: Okay.
3: R&B pop artist over in the UK.
1: Gotcha.
3: Happy birthday to Mark Calderon of Color Me Bad.
1: Okay.
2: I want to sex you up.
3: All right. Out there on Freak Radio. Happy birthday again. Well, happy birthday to actress Hilary Duff.
1: Hilary Duff. All right.
2: Hilary Duff.
1: That's Hannah Montana, right?
3: Yes.
2: Yeah. No, that's not Hannah Montana, but she plays in a lot of romantic comedies.
1: Dang, she was on a Disney, I know that. Much.
3: Yeah, she was
2: a Disney.
3: I can't
2: remember the Disney
3: though.
2: Show, but
1: she was a Disney.
2: There.
1: You know, I'm too old to watch Disney. Shout out to Hillary
2: Duff, man. She's thicker than the back.
3: Well, she used to be, but she's been on them GLP ones. Now she's thicker than a match.
2: I don't know, not in the back.
3: Yeah, it's gone. Happy birthday to heavenly birthday to Ben E. King of the Drifters.
1: Stand by me.
3: Correct.
1: Oh, stand by
3: me. Melody Thornton of the Pussycat Dolls.
1: Mm. Okay.
3: You got a comment? Freak Radio. I know you got that one. Devontae Swing of Jodeci.
2: Shout out to Devontae Swing, man.
3: Now, I know you might have this on your list, but because he crosses over. T-Pain.
1: T-Pain.
2: I ain't got him.
1: All right.
3: Heavenly. No.
1: Yeah, Heavenly.
3: No. I was about to say Heavenly to the next person, but he's 91 years old. Still with us. Johnny Mathis.
1: Johnny Mathis. Okay.
3: Mm-hmm. Yes. Marilyn McCoo of the Fifth Dimension.
1: That's right. Marilyn McCoo. Mm-hmm. Solid gold.
3: Patrice Rushen.
2: Shout out to Patrice.
1: You put a little rush on me.
2: No, that's Stephanie Mills.
1: That's not Patrice Rushen?
2: No, that's Stephanie Mills.
1: Okay, I got it mixed up.
2: Okay, you are about to say.
1: I got it mixed up. Sometimes, you know, I have to send myself some forget-me-nots. I get things mixed up.
3: There you go. That's a...
1: I can rebound.
3: Happy heavenly birthday to Donny Hathaway.
1: Donny Hathaway.
3: A song for you. A song for you.
1: The ghetto.
2: Shake your hand.
1: The ghetto.
3: Go ahead. Happy birthday to Howard Hewitt.
2: Howard Hewitt passed away?
1: No.
3: Oh, happy birthday.
2: Okay, happy birthday.
3: Yeah. That's what we do around here. We put people six feet under. And they got to crawl their way back up. If you still 6 feet above ground, raise your hand if I call your name. All right. Just say present. And last but not least, Herb Fame of Peaches and
1: Herb.
3: Yes.
1: Reunited and it feels so good.
2: That's what I told her.
3: So if you had a birthday and I somehow missed it, hit us up on Facebook. Let us know you had one and we can shout you out on Facebook.
1: There you go.
3: So that's all I got.
1: That's all you got. What's up with that prayers?
2: First off, I'm going to do a heavenly birthday to Proof. Of D12.
3: Oh, yeah. Happy birthday. Happy birthday. Yes. Happy birthday.
2: Another one for Atlanta.
3: All right. Who that?
2: My bad. RHQ.
3: RHQ.
2: Rich Homie Quan.
3: Yes.
2: Happy heavenly birthday, man. Yeah. Come drop top of my whip, baby.
3: Hey, come shout at us in the station.
2: Man.
1: He can't shout.
2: He in heaven right now.
3: Oh, that's all heavenly. Oh, okay. Yeah, Richard, you can still shout us out. Shower us with a blessing.
1: Tell St. Peter when we get to the gates.
3: Exactly.
1: That Atlanta's in the house.
3: Put in a good word for us.
2: Long live Rich Homie Quan.
3: Right. All right, yes.
2: ASAP Rocky.
3: Okay, now.
2: I know who that is. He's married to Rihanna. Yes. They know, I don't remember about how much money. He's the leader.
3: Now, hold up.
2: Shout out to ASAP Rocky.
3: Well, ain't nobody married now.
2: But
3: listen, they're shacking, but they making it happen. Yeah, okay.
2: They making it happen. Yeah. Shout to him, man.
3: They got black love. Okay, we ain't gonna call nobody no husband okay.
2: Before I finish,
3: she got too much money to be married.
2: Before I finish, man, hey man, don't get mad at the DJ, man. Mm. The DJ make mistakes too, man. Support the DJ, man. Respect the DJ, but other than that, man, don't call my man out like that, man. Shout out to ASAP Rapid.
3: Hey, a DJ saved my life.
2: Exactly. With a song. Let me get my boy from Chicago, G Herbo, celebrating a birthday.
3: All right, happy birthday, G.
2: Legend, MC Light.
3: All right, happy birthday, MC Light. Yes, you can definitely make your way over to the after set. I would love to do an interview with MC Light.
2: My last one is Cardi. Shout out to Cardi B, celebrating a birthday.
1: Happy birthday to Cardi.
2: And my cousin, shout out to my cousin Chris Street.
3: Wait a minute.
2: Christy celebrating the birthday.
3: Cardi B, if you would be so gracious as to come and do an interview with us, but give us a list of questions we can't ask you. Cause we will not be sued,
1: okay?
2: Look, put like this. We'll ask the questions on the Patreon.
3: Exactly.
2: Y'all got to pay Lee about 100, 200.
3: Cause listen, we cannot be sued.
2: Facts. and my cousin. Man.
3: But we want to see you.
2: Let me get my cousin a happy birthday.
3: Wait a minute, hold on.
2: Go ahead, come on, cousin. My cousin Christy, happy birthday. Okay,
3: happy birthday, Christy. No, we good.
2: Okay,
1: All right, so y'all done now?
3: Yeah, we do.
1: We so I just laid out. Let's watch y'all. Like, let y'all just go.
3: I mean, we having a good time.
2: Exactly. As we should.
3: Come on, Papa
2: as
3: Smurf.
2: We know
1: ain't
2: it.
1: Here for
3: Look,
1: a long time.
3: Come on, Papa Smurf. Come on, Papa Smurf.
1: Well, you know, there was one birthday that was not mentioned. That's very, very, very, very important.
3: Is it?
1: Yeah, so I'm going to close it down.
3: Who is it?
1: It's our birthday of the After Set Radio Show.
3: Yes!
1: Starting our ninth year doing this
2: ninth
1: thing.
2: Ninth year?
3: All right.
2: Okay.
3: Where is the cake? Where is the chicken? I'm just saying. You knew all this.
1: Hey.
2: It's AI. Do a prompt. I want the After Set cake and chicken on the desk.
3: Okay. I'm talking about you could have sent us a one.
1: So we want to give a shout out to every member that has been a part of the After Set radio
2: shout out
1: show.
2: Yes.
1: You know, we'll start with the Buster, Big Al. Of course, we'll go back to DJ Jason. We have, I'm doing this off the top of my head, DJ K2, our
2: from
1: six
2: the,
1: man.
2: Yeah, yes, from six the man. Backpack.
1: Yes,
2: you know, the round and round we go. You know, he down with us.
1: That's right.
2: He down with us.
1: You know, who else we got in there? The National Player, the Photographer of the Stars,
2: the real
1: Safado. Mm-hmm. As well as
2: Cameraman C. I need them clips, man, so I can cut them up. Put them on the page, but that's offline.
1: And then we got Roman numeral V below.
2: Shout out to Vic XL, man.
3: Right.
1: Yeah, of course, we got none other than the Sweet Georgia Peach, Miss Jazzy P.
3: I'm here.
1: Yeah, no. Then we've got, of course,
5: J Presidente, Southside.
6: J Prez.
1: That's right.
2: That's me, man. My bad.
1: And, of course, the creator, the mastermind. The ladies love the God of it
3: LL
1: all.
3: LL Cool J.
2: He over here lying.
1: You having a hard time getting that alarm on, huh? So I'm trying to keep talking so you get that alarm on. You know.
3: That's somebody special call.
2: No, it was the alarm to let you know that we was, you know.
3: Trying to make the donuts.
2: We have work in progress.
3: That's trying to make the donuts.
1: Yes. So anyway, and of course, like I said, the last one, the one that all the ladies love, everybody fantasizes about. Everybody want to be just
3: LL
1: like.
3: LL used to be a part of this show?
1: Yep. Yep. And his name is none other than.
6: God of Bass, DJ Power Lord.
2: Pipe dreaming.
1: All right. Who?
6: God of Bass, DJ Power Lord.
1: The sexiest man on the planet.
6: God of Bass, DJ Power Lord.
2: In his mind, as he know it.
1: Right. So I want to wish, of course, the After Set Radio Show, all of us, a happy birthday as we start our ninth year. And with all that being said, we're going to do it like this. Happy.
2: Happy.
1: Happy.
2: Happy. Birthday.

0: This is the after set, baby.
1: This program is brought to you by Power Lord Entertainment.
2: Back in on the after set, doing it like no one else. It is the after set.
3: Hey, how about you need to start doing the cues, man.
2: Like, but my hands are tied up just like yours. I ain't got time to
3: make a cue. I ain't got two hands out.
2: That's all I got. And I'm got three clocks over here.
3: I got two clocks rocking
2: over here. And the control panel. So I can't give all the cues. You got me paying
3: too.
2: Attention.
3: And me
2: but
3: too.
2: Anyway. Like I say, I am none other than
0: God of Bass, DJ Power Lord.
2: Oh, my partners.

0: to jumping on DJ Smurf. No, I'm sorry.
1: Yeah, you over here. Look, man, don't mess with my intro because you over here lying.
0: Oh, God, jump, man.
2: Not
0: jump.
2: Lying. We tell the truth as we know it.
1: Well, he's
3: lying as I know it. He's lying as I know it.
0: Yeah, no.
3: Matter of fact, shout out to Smurf. I seen him a couple of days ago since we were recording. So I seen a couple of days at the Banneker Homecoming. Shout out to him, man.
0: Yeah, he hit me up the other day.
1: You're a lie. I don't believe you.
0: He hit me up. He did.
1: Anyway, what did he say? He was talking about allegedly jumping.
0: Yep.
1: He burned up his Jazzy intro.
0: He said when the next time he see you in close range, him and his brother gonna get on you and your brother. And we gonna see who has the rock for it.
2: Who gonna knock the stick off somebody's shoulder? We gonna do the circle.
0: It's gonna happen.
1: He burned up your intro.
0: Look at he's trying to.
2: He's
0: trying to get it off of you. Anyway, straight from
3: the sweet Georgia peach. Juicy, jazzy peach.
2: Hey, I just work here. I don't even know what's going on.
0: Word.
2: Hey, but I do know this.
0: Let me guess what you know.
2: What I know.
0: Anyway.
2: That's a good, yeah, that's it.
0: All right, go ahead.
2: I know strivers achieve what dreamers believe. So always try harder to think smarter. And your destination will be
3: elevation.
2: But if all else fails, you know what to do.
3: Eat more peaches.
2: Hey, but be careful because I got some peaches from the store the other day. Mm-hmm. And you know what? The fruit is extra ripe. It's too ripe.
0: Okay.
2: You got to eat that fruit quick now. Hey, what y'all eating? I'm telling you.
3: You better eat in 30 minutes.
2: 30 minutes because tomorrow you might not have no peach worth eating. You hear me?
0: All
2: good.
0: Right,
2: grief.
0: All right.
2: Watch what you eat.
0: Y'all are killing me. That's the radio show, the only show on Global Radio that allows you to get your yeek on.
2: Yeek!
0: There you go. It's that time again.
2: What is it?
0: It's that
3: time is it?
0: It's time for those better hoods and courtyards.
2: Somebody was missing from it, but that's okay.
0: Hey, two-part harmony can work fine, too.
2: Exactly. He'll catch it at the end. There you go.
0: Yeah.
2: As long as you do the rah, we good. Okay. So listen, y'all. It's a lot of news today.
0: All right.
2: Let me tell you. Local artist, Gotcha Gucci.
0: Gotcha Gucci.
2: Gotcha Gucci. Ooh. Local artist, Gotcha Gucci. Mm-hmm. Did a free neighborhood and porch concert. Block party and porch concert in my neighborhood.
0: Okay.
2: So tell all your business, Peaches. Poochie. Peaches Poochie.
0: Okay.
2: She spilled all the tea. She sat next to me and she told it all.
0: What she
2: Because we had our lawn chairs out there for the concert. Mm-hmm. First of all, Fantasia, Anthony Hamilton, and that October London will be on tour at the end of the year. It's called the Love of Soul Tour. You know, I like this combination of artists doing R&B and soul, the great similar artists coming together. You know, shout out to Usher Raymond and Chris Brown, because the R&B tour, I think, really activated this. Mm-hmm. These groupings of people in similar
0: vein.
2: Yeah.
1: I think they need to start
2: love
1: doing
2: that. I love
1: mix
2: that.
1: It with the old with the new. I think they need to.
2: Yeah, and in this in similar styles, right?
1: Mm-hmm. Yes.
2: And the R&B tour, Raymond and Brown, they in August and September they made over $90,000 in each month.
1: That's how it grossed. That ain't what they
2: yeah,
1: made.
2: Yeah, that's no, what they, that's they, the gross. I yeah, the- they grossed $90+ million a month. So shout out to y'all for making it happen. And everybody who's associated with that show, all the guest appearances, the background singers, shout out to Eric Bellinger, Tank,
0: okay.
2: Mario, everybody who's made an appearance in that. We love when artists come together and there's no fighting. We just got unity. It's a beautiful thing. More of that. So Tyler Perry is moving to Puerto Rico.
0: Puerto Rico.

0: Rico to spend more time with his son, taking a little time, you know, to do some family values. Right. You know, you got to spend time with your kids if you want them to be decent people in society, okay? The Soul Train Awards, which are filmed in Chicago, are coming, right? And they will be hosted by Anthony Anderson. And Keisha Cole will be one of the recipients, one of the honorees. She's getting the Lady of Soul Award.
1: Okay.
0: Very interesting. Mm. Very interesting, right?
1: Very.
0: Yes. Mm-hmm. P. Diddy is in the news. We got to talk about P. Diddy because, you know, P. Diddy has been moved to solitary confinement.
1: Right.
0: Because he got, other inmates were filming him, how he living lavishly in prison. But he's in solitary confinement because they filmed him with a cell phone. Now, I find that interesting. How you film me? What you film me on? Right. You got a phone to film me, right? Mm-hmm. Now,
1: I'm in solitary confinement. Free Diddy.
0: Oh, I mean, you know, here it is. But here's what they filmed exactly. He has been paying people to cook him lavish meals. Yes. To clean his cell for him. And to give him massages. Yeah. Yo, yeah, I know, right? Because
2: I
1: couldn't say nothing. I mean, that took that last statement. Yeah, I put my mind away.
0: I'll say it for you.
1: You know, you found something that you wanted to hold back. I just couldn't think of nothing to say.
2: I didn't know how to articulate.
0: I want to say we can say it like this. Maybe Johnson and Johnson sent a representative over there for the massages. How about that?
2: I'm going to say it like this. Unless I'm not a professional athlete.
0: They professional if they've been in there a while.
2: Whoa.
0: They know what they're doing. They're getting paid to do it.
2: Where they get paid now? With money instead of honey buns.
1: You got anything else over there? I'm not going to keep entertaining this.
0: Yes. Hey, it's on film. They filmed it with the phone. Wow. Okay. All right, listen. Jasmine Guy is catching a whole bunch of slack.
1: Isn't she?
0: Because of her looks.
1: Right.
0: All
1: right.
0: They're saying that she didn't age beautifully, and she's looking. Oh, well, listen, of course she's older.
1: She's like what, 64?
0: Yeah, and let me just say this, as if we don't already. For those in the back who don't know this, people who don't have a whole bunch of melanin in their skin, they tend to age a little different.
1: Correctly.
0: That's it.
2: Okay? Hey, Jasmine.
0: Yeah. But she's still doing her thing. All right, so y'all, you know.
1: But my thing is, people act like, when I say this, I'm really not trying to diss Jasmine at all.
0: Mm-hmm.
1: But people act like they haven't seen her until the new Different World
0: came out. Reboot.
1: And I'm saying, like, as many Tyler Perry things she's done been in, y'all ain't recognized that this is Jasmine Guy?
0: It goes back to what I said in the last Better Hoods. It's the makeup.
1: Yeah,
0: because makeup can either age you or turn back the time a little bit. And I said they need to fix that makeup on the show.
1: I want to call it the thing whose name of the show was For Better or Worse.
0: Mm-hmm.
1: And she had a recurring part as someone's mother in that. And I said it then. I said, that don't look like the Jasmine Guy that we thought. Because I'm like, but she's aging. So I'm like, how can y'all be talking about this now for something I was talking
0: because
1: about?
0: Because that makeup is different.
1: I was talking about, 5 to 10 years ago. I'm
0: but
1: like,
0: you know,
1: why
0: always
1: are y'all
0: ahead.
1: So slow?
0: You know, you always ahead, right? Now, I saw her years ago before she returned
1: to television.
0: She's
1: still a beautiful woman, though.
0: Right. Yeah.
1: Still a beautiful woman. You know, but she's, like I said, she's about Lois. Like, she's in her 60s.
0: Right.
1: People, you got to think about it. When she was in...
0: I got to move on.
1: When she was on the original show, she was older than almost everybody else on there.
0: Oh, I got so much stuff. I got to skip around. We got to talk about rapper Rick Ross, who was arrested following a domestic violence allegation. Okay. Apparently, a woman accused him of repeatedly striking her and restricting her breathing, choking y'all, during an altercation in August, according to the Miami Beach Police. The offense was reported, however, on September 29th. So we'll see about that. Also, G.I. Joe is becoming a movie. Oh, now, yeah. I didn't play with G.I. Joe, but yeah, they got another one coming. Bradley Cooper will star in it. Let's talk about Nicki Minaj, who is in the news again because she's trying to motivate her fans to vote, you know, for one party. You know which party it is. But she is not a citizen. So she catching a hold. They dragging her. Yes, they dragging her. And one more thing. If you live in the United States, then you heard maybe that there was a truck driver strike supposedly to happen on October the 1st. It fizzled out. Basically, it didn't happen because the commercial drivers are still doing it. And shout out to the FBA truck drivers who said, not me. I didn't have nothing to do with this. I'm like, yeah, go on and strike and I'll pick up your load.
2: I work in a logistics industry, and the brother say, "Oh no, dog, send me the load."
0: Exactly.
2: So I'm gonna keep it like that.
0: We gonna eat. We gonna keep on. We gonna keep it pushing, and that's all for Better Hoods and Courtyards. There you go.
1: See, you gotta say it with authority.
0: That's right. Like you mean it.
1: That's right. You know, you got to take it all the way back to the 80s.
0: Say it with your full chest.
1: You know, as long as I don't get into the dark. <You know>.
0: Yeah, there's so many stories in Better Hoods and Courtyards today. Man, it was a lot.
2: I know, right? Too many. All I'm saying is the moral of Rick Ross' story is be with somebody who likes you.
0: Yeah, there love you somebody. You know, love who love you back.
1: Exactly. That's right. That's right. All righty then. We're going to get back to
0: the bump.
3: Got a bass. DJ Power Lord. This is the after set, baby.

0: Hey, what's up, y'all? It's your girl Maya of the DMV. There's only been one radio show in ATL that's been on the front line of and for the culture from day one, and that is The After Set. 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And I gotta let you know, the reminder, hosted by the God of Bass, DJ Power Lord, your baby mama's real baby daddy, Big Ali Al, and Jay Presidente. The After Set. Get into it right now.
1: Shout out to Maya.
2: Shout out to Maya. I'm not gonna get behind Maya.
1: No, I'm not climbing. I'm not putting nobody on no pedestal, man. Shout out to Maya, man.
2: Right.
1: I am player now. Don't forget, man. I'm from Atlanta. I'm player, man. Keep Atlanta player, man.
2: Make Atlanta, Atlanta player again. There you go. Let's change
1: make
2: that
1: Atlanta
2: up.
1: Player again, man.
2: Yeah, no. But anyway, back in on the After Set, doing what we do to you in your ear hole. It is the After Set. All right. Woo. That was a pretty good little lick that we just had, you know. I really like that little song by Sid. I ain't gonna even lie.
3: I do too. I really like that a lot.
2: You know, I think somebody like people that Jay Prez jump on need to maybe check her out and push her.
1: Do what?
2: You know.
1: Say what? What'd you say?
2: You know, people like you jump on buses and stuff. Anyway.
3: What? But planes, trains, and automobiles. What are we talking about?
2: I'm busting myself up.
1: I'm lost.
2: Yeah,
1: I'm lost. I'm about to.
2: In other words,
1: I'm about to find the map. I'm lost. What you talking about?
2: Yeah,
1: I dropped my compass.
2: Yeah, you know, y'all didn't have compasses over at Open Campus. But anyway, woo, it's that time for that PPV. Some call it a pay-per-view. Some call it a press.
1: PPOV.
2: Okay, you want to put the O in, okay.
1: Point, press point of view. Not pay-per-view.
2: Yeah, press point view.
1: Yeah. You ain't paying for it. I'm getting to you free on the house.
2: All right, well, give it to us then.
1: First off, it is time for my PPOV. The quick reminder, y'all, I only speak for myself. DJ Power Lord and the Apple said, don't speak for me. The stations that cover our syndicated show, which is 58 stations.
2: 59.
1: We're new every week.
2: Yes, 59. We went to 59.
1: Okay,
2: yeah.
1: 59. And the sponsors and upcoming sponsors that want to sponsor us, they don't have no, they do not endorse or agree with the stuff that I say. But again,
2: nobody agrees with the stuff you say.
1: Again, this is my point of view, and I'm leaving it like that.
2: Yeah, that's his point of view.
1: Exactly.
2: So what's on your point of view, brother?
1: First, I'm going to start off with this, LeBron James. Savannah James. Shout out to Savannah James. Shout out to LeBron James. They was on a podcast talking about taking about trips.
2: Okay.
1: So LeBron James' wife, Savannah James, flew first class while her best friend flew coach. I think it was business, but we'll skip that.
2: Say flew coach, okay.
1: She had her friend said, "I don't have. It's not in my budget because they live two different lifestyles." So she's not delusional. And
2: I have a question.
1: I'm about to before you question it.
2: Okay.
1: What's your question?
2: They were on the same plane.
1: They're on the same plane,
2: and they got there at the same time.
1: They're at the same time.
2: So who's the fool?
1: But see, that's what I'm saying.
2: Who's the fool?
1: I'm not even going to talk about their dynamics of their friendship. That's on them. But again, this is my PPOV, and this is what I would do if this was my best friend, my business partner, and we're

0: First of all, we're not flying. She, my partner ain't flying coach. Or they flying up with me. When I was growing up, if I had a dollar and my partner didn't have no money, he had 50 cents. Right. Matter of fact, if I didn't have it, he had it. Right. That's just me.
1: In other words, just saying, if you had, he had, and if he had, you had.
0: Yeah.
1: That's right.
0: Again, I don't know how they friendship dynamics. That's on them. Mm-hmm. I'm just giving you my point of view of how I would do it.
1: Right.
0: If we're going on a trip, he can pay for the trip, but if my partner, I'm going to pay for the upgrade. It's a couple of dollars. I'm going to be in there, me in there, whatever. Plus, we are business partners, so we should even try to find a way to even try to get the way to do it for free. I don't see.
1: Or both of us be in business class.
0: That's facts. But if I'm.
1: Because I can write a business expense off.
0: That's all I'm saying. Because they both have a podcast together, if I'm not mistaken, and they business partners. So why wouldn't they be taking advantage of that? Even take advantage of the sponsors. Y'all can get your sponsor to pay for the trip. Maybe I'm more business minded if we got something together. Even I'd be trying to make the hobby the business. You see what I'm saying? Right. But for me, I would have made sure even if we didn't have no business, I'm making sure my partner's straight with me if we going out on trips like that. I have never went on a trip with my friends, with my partners anyway. It would already be a group effort anyway. But the looks of what Savannah James and her best friend, because I heard she would go in her business class. You know how the business class has the mm-hmm. bed. So she'll get in the bed, the thing, and watch the movie and then go see the first class. To me, that's already crazy because y'all flying to a suite or whatever resort, y'all sharing the room, right? If I'm not mistaken, I don't know how y'all dynamics is, but if y'all flying to the same spot and y'all going to share a room, why wouldn't it be both y'all experienced to get in the plane and on business class and do it? That's just me. Again, I'm just giving you my point of view. And for me, I'm going to look out for my partners, man. Especially my best friend who's been there from the dirt. That's just me.
1: Indeed, well, true.
0: Mm-hmm. And so I'm just going to give the floor to y'all. Let's start with the ladies first.
2: I tend to agree. My question is, was it something that the friend / business partner just said, you know, because when we get there, it's my money that I'm spending. Maybe she wanted to save her money for something else. I don't know. Are they friends like that, or was this business? Because if it's business, then it should have been.
0: They said best friends and business partners. I'm just letting that's what they said. Right.
2: I'm back to my question. Was this something that the friend just did not want to do? And she said no. Maybe Savannah offered and she said no. I don't know. But if it was never offered, then I see it the same way you do. That is crazy to me. But if she offered and the friend said no, you don't have to, then okay.
0: But I'm just saying.
2: The optics of it.
0: Yeah.
2: Yeah, something else.
0: I don't want.
2: Women, did they share a taxi to the hotel?
1: Okay, let's I'm jumping in now.
2: Yeah.
1: It's time for some knowledge. Anyway, we don't know, like I said, it's been said, we don't know the dynamics of the situation. We don't even know if it was really a business trip or a pleasure trip. We don't know. Okay, but let's say they worked it out where a situation where it was, we're going on this trip. I got all our lodging. I'm gonna pay all the lodging. You mm-hmm. just gotta get there. You pay your transportation mm-hmm. to get there. That will switch it up.
2: Yep, that's good. That's another.
1: See what I'm saying? You know, or like I say, if it's a business trip, then we'll both be in the same, class or section of first class, business class, coach, whatever, you know, because we're sharing expenses at that. Mm-hmm. But if it's a situation, like I said, but if bottom line is, I think it's more of a situation of whoever could really afford the trip on their own was like, I got you on to get, you know, where we're going. I got the lodging. I got the food. I got this. You just need to pay your ticket to get there. So that's how that goes. But I'm with you, Perez, on the mm-hmm. on the basically.
2: If I got it, you got it.
1: Right. You know what I'm saying? If I got it, you got it.
2: You know, sometimes people don't feel comfortable accepting expensive things from other people. We don't know.
1: Right.
0: But then you got more. It's an upgrade, though. Think about it. If I paid and we've been a part of, why not do the upgrade?
1: Like I said, we just
0: if
1: don't.
0: Y'all,
1: know,
0: if
1: we
0: y'all just, in the same thing, why not upgrade?
1: We just don't know the dynamics of what the deal was to start it out. We're right. really speculating. But the way I see it, on another side, you got if you got someone that is wealthy, or you know, to what we're calling considering wealthy, versus someone who's not. Even though y'all can be friends, you know, all your life from the cradle. Some people are just moochers. You know what I'm saying?
0: Yeah, but
1: and they don't, and it's like, well, I'm going with you, you know, and they expect you to pay everything, and they don't pay anything in their way, you know, and then you have to start questioning the friendship. It's like, wait a minute, would you be doing this if we were both in the same financial situation?
0: I'm gonna keep it 100, bro. You know, your partners are mooches or not. Let's keep it 100. Everybody got a circle where you know your boy always don't have nothing, and you got the fun for him until you say, "Lord, that's enough." But if y'all business partners, that's a whole y'all friends and business partners, and she might pay for her little thing. Ain't nothing wrong with that for me.
1: Yeah.
0: If my partner got it, that did me.
2: And maybe everybody was paying for their own thing, and one person said, yeah, I'm not paying for no business thing. This is a short flight. I don't have time for that. I'm keeping it.
0: I mean,
2: if you want to, you go ahead.
0: But y'all, most likely, they sharing a room. So y'all going, you going to sit in the back while she sit in the, while you sit in the front, and y'all still going to the same room. Y'all still going to the same suite or resort. So it still doesn't make any, again, it don't make, like I say, maybe it might be like that, but again, we're flying different sections of the plane,
1: but we get
0: share,
1: there.
0: But we're
2: going to the
0: suite.
2: Same destination.
1: But we get to the gate at the same time.
0: That's all I'm saying.
1: You know, that's why I look at it. I'm like, okay, why must I pay for, if you want to call it, the so called first class treatment, so I can get a hot towel?
0: It's not. People keep talking about,
1: and we go get to the gate at the same time.
0: Yeah, but people keep talking about the lifestyle. No, it's not that. It's just, if my partner ain't got it, I got it. That's all it is. It's not trying to fund their lifestyle or nothing like that. Because, again, they all do different lifestyles. But if it's my partner, we going on a trip. It's not like y'all going on a trip every month. But, you know what I'm saying? Like, no, that's wild. Once a year or twice a year, what's wrong with that? That's all I'm saying,
1: man.
0: I don't know. Again, that's just my point of view, man.
2: You know, that scratches on something that I think about a lot. When you have a dynamic where one person has more than the other person, there are some people who give gifts, when you exchange gifts, based on what their friend has, the amount of money their friend has. Say you have a lot of money and your friend doesn't, so you're going to buy a gift that's appropriate for your friend's budget instead of what's on you. Don't, listen, people, don't do that. You give your friend based on what you want them to have. It doesn't matter how much money or how little money they have.
0: Yeah,
2: that sort of is foul too.
0: If you my
2: partner, well, I can't buy nothing expensive for him or her because they ain't got no money. That's crazy.
1: I feel you. You know. So is that
0: yeah,
1: POV?
0: That was my POV.
2: That's a good one, Jay Prez.
0: That was my POV, man. Again, man, I'm gonna look out for my partners, man.
2: Show concern for other people.
0: That's me.
1: All right. Well, with all that being said, we're going to get back to
2: the bump.
3: Got a bass. DJ Power Lord. This is the after set, baby.

0: Got a bass.
1: DJ Power Lord.
2: Who is
0: got
2: that?
0: A bass.
1: DJ Power Lord.
2: What you say?
0: Got a bass.
1: DJ Power Lord.
3: Wishing you the best of
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1: the Space Cowboy, Uncle Reggie ATL.
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Yo, it's your boy, Darkside Preem, committee representative. And if you don't know, you're tuned in to the worldwide DJ Cool Hand. This the legendary halftime mix. You're done.

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1: This is a certified hood classic.

one of the illest in this. 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One of the illest in this. 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

0: this motherfucker? 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
1: Yes.
0: Then you know what I'm saying.
1: Yes.
0: Describe what Marcellus Wallace looks like.
1: What?
0: Say what again? 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
1: Welcome to the legendary halftime mix, Ears to the Streets, with DJ Cool Hand. Flea DJ.

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It's your boy Joey Majors. 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You're rocking with the worldwide DJ Cool Hand in the mix. 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

0: Peters. 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
1: Your mama got lace front pussy hair. 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
1: Let's get to it. We're in the Mixtape Addict radio show. You know, we're connecting the dots from France to the US once again. And today I have a mixtape legend in the building. You know, someone that I grew up on. You know, I grew up listening to your mixtapes, man. DJ Chuck T in the motherfucking building. How are you, man?
2: Yes, sir. Yes, sir. Look, I appreciate the opportunity, man. Thank you. Thank you. Thank you. You know, anytime, you know, I get a chance to hop on a live or interview or Zoom or whatever and just talk about my mixtape career. You know, it's always a blessing because, you know, I've done a lot as of lately. I try to remain active. But, you know, the mixtapes is what got me to where I am. It's why people know me. It was my introduction to the world. And I just feel like that's a major part of my story that, you know, a lot of people, you know, don't touch on anymore, you know?
1: Yep. Real talk, man. And you helped a lot of artists with your mixtapes. You helped build careers, and you also motivated a lot of DJs. You know, I'm including myself in there, you know, by the way you were working, you know, like dropping back-to-back mixtapes, always come up with good concept, you know, dope covers, of course. The selection was on point. So, you know, you did your thing, man, and you paved the way for a lot of people. So much respect to you for that, bro.
2: Thank you. I mean, you know, I put a lot of creativity into my mixtapes, a lot of work into my mixtapes. And man, you know, when I reflect on that part of my life, that part of my journey in the music industry, you know, sometimes I surprise myself like, damn, I was really out here putting in work 24/7, burning the CDs, pressing up the CDs, putting the CDs together, producing the CDs, finding the tracks, arranging the tracks, getting the artwork done, getting it printed up, shipping it out. Like it was a small like 4 or 5 man operation, but at the height of my career, I was moving about 7,000 mixtapes a month.
1: That's a lot.
2: And I was shipping CDs to 35 different states in the United States and 4 different countries.
1: Nice. That's dope. Where, you know, back in the Dead Piff days, also the, I think there was one website called Mixtape Torrent, if I'm not mistaken.
2: Yep.
1: You were on there. That's how I discovered your mixtape. So, you know, your mixtapes, man, they were popular also overseas, you know. Especially, you know, I'm talking about, you know, the way I get to know you in France, you know, with those websites, and you influenced a lot of people without even knowing it, maybe, you know.
2: Look, I still bump into people to this day, you know, who are like, oh shit, you Chuck T, V Chuck T, like down south slanging CDs, Chuck T, like explicit R&B, Chuck T, like, bro, I grew up on your shit, and I'm sitting here like, you got just as much gray in your beard as me, and you grew up on my stuff.
1: Yeah, man.
2: But, it's always a humbling experience to hear people say they grew up on my mixtape, or my mixtapes, you know, helped get them through certain parts of their life, or you know, they associate my mixtapes with certain experiences. I get a lot of people who go to college. Or who went to college, I should say, who went to HBCUs, which are historically black colleges and universities here in the United States. And they were like, yo, like you were the soundtrack to my entire, you know, 4 years in college and in university.
1: Yep. Real talk, man. You know, that makes me think of a souvenir, you know, when I think about your down south slanging mixtapes. There was one cover where you had the... Like a tweak of I Am Legend, you know.
2: Yeah.
1: This one right here, you know,
2: yeah,
1: this
2: they
1: one.
2: Yeah, my face on Will Smith's body with the dog and the gun.
1: Man.
2: That's what I'm talking about. The creativity, like we've lost that in just music in general. Yep. You know what I'm saying? Like with the mixtape game, like if there was a dope movie that came out, we would flip the movie cover. You know, if there was like a crazy event going on in the world, you know, like we would flip that and make it into a mixtape cover. If there was any type of crazy current event, whether it be political or just social, we would take that certain situation and turn it into a mixtape cover. Like, we had to get creative, man. Like, yep. We had our, and I'm talking about not just me, but most mixtape DJs, we had our fingers on the pulse of the world, not just music. You know what I'm saying? Mm-hmm. I remember, I think it may have been the second Gulf War in the United States. Man, I had George Bush on my cover. You know what I'm saying? This is right after 9/11. You know what I'm saying? We were in Afghanistan and all that. Like, I had George Bush on the cover. I had the troops on the cover. You know, like, it was wild. Like, we really paid attention to what was going on, and we would use that to, like, shape our mixtapes and be a theme for our mixtapes.
1: Yeah.
2: I actually have an award for best mixtape artwork.
1: Nice, nice, nice. Yeah, you keep winning awards, man. I think you're one of the few DJs that have so many awards, man. It's crazy. And to this day, you're still getting that. So it's good to see you, you know, still getting that respect, you know, that love from people that, you know, grew up with your music. And you're still doing stuff, you know what I mean? Like, I know you do A&R work. You also rock clubs, of course, live events. So, you know, it's what it is, man, when you're a mixtape DJs. Because we've seen the decline of mixtapes with the copyright issues, you know, when Spotify and all that started to appear in the music industry. So we all had to find another way to keep that mixtape spirit alive, of course, but do it in a different way to avoid the
2: copyright. RIAA and all that. Yeah.
1: So what did you think? Like, what was your reaction when you've seen DJ Drama getting raided by the police for mixtapes?
2: Oh, man, I immediately was like, shit, they on their way to my house next. They either going to get me, Smalls, K-Slay, you know, Envy. You know, we all got scared. We all got nervous. And I had my run-ins with the RIAA as well. You know, it just wasn't publicized like that. But my older brother had a mixtape store. He got his store ran up in. He caught a charge behind mixtapes. You know, I was under investigation. I had a lot of different stores call me and say, hey, you know, the local police and even the feds, they came in here. They want to know who exactly I'm getting the mixtapes from. Am I getting them directly from you? Am I getting them from a distributor? You know, they want addresses.
1: That's
2: they
1: crazy.
2: Trying to intercept my mail, trying to figure out, you know, who's sending me the CDs. I was in contact with a few copyright agencies, you know, and one of the ways I was able to dodge it was by having an address for my CD.
1: Mm-hmm. Okay.
2: You know what I'm saying? Because that was like a loophole that they had here. They said, you know, you had to have a address on your CD.
1: Okay.
2: And we were like, an address? They were like, yeah, it could be a business address, it could be a P.O. box, but there just needs to be some type of address on it. So I was able to duck and dodge a few situations based on the fact that, you know, I went out and I got a address, a physical address. I went to a UPS store, had a physical address, put the address on my CDs. They couldn't say anything at that point.
1: Wow, that's crazy. I didn't know about that. That's crazy.
2: Yeah. Here in America, you know, a lot of the laws are really, really crazy. You know what I'm saying?
1: Yeah, man. Well, you had to stay, you know, creative to dodge them fucking laws, bro.
2: You're correct.
1: And you know, I have a tradition in the Mixtape Addict show, because, you know, we said it earlier, you influenced a lot of DJs and you're maybe a lot of people's favorite DJ. But you, DJ Chuck T, who's your all-time favorite DJ?
2: Man, it would probably be a tie. Well, it depends on the type of DJ, because, you know, you have different types of DJs.
1: Mm-hmm.
2: I'll definitely say it's Kid Capri as far as rocking party.
1: Yeah.
2: All right. When it comes to controlling the crowd, whenever it comes to song selection, whenever it comes to just longevity in the game, definitely Kid Capri. Whenever it comes to mixtapes, K-Slay, rest in peace to the homie K-Slay.
1: Peace.
2: He was the one who motivated me and really, really got me involved in mixtapes. And I looked up to K Slay until the day he died. He showed me a lot of love with, you know, Straight Stunt Magazine. Mm-hmm. So definitely K Slay whenever it comes to the mixtapes. And then whenever it comes to radio, it's my homie Charlamagne Tha God.
1: Hell yeah. I think
2: you know
1: he's from South Carolina.
2: He's from South Carolina as well.
1: Yeah.
2: Yep.
1: That's dope, man. And tell the people about that, you know, like the mixtape game in the Carolinas, because a lot of people know about the mixtape game on the East Coast and all that. Also, maybe about the, you know, down south. But tell the people especially about the Carolina, because me, you know, I was in the Carolina, North Carolina to be exact, not too long ago. And hip-hop culture is present out there, you know. It's a lot of dope artists, a lot of good DJs. So tell the people about what was going on, you know, back then in the mixtape game and how things were operating.
2: So I really was a real live pioneer in the mixtape game. You know, I was really one of the first to do mixtapes based on like exclusives and take that whole New York style, that K-Slay, that Clue, that Cutmaster C, that Brucey B style and implement it down here. Mm-hmm. We had a few DJs who were actually doing mixtapes. They were basically taking the party format, putting it on CD, putting it on cassette tapes and selling it. They weren't getting exclusives. You know, they weren't breaking new artists. All the stuff that you heard on the radio, all the stuff, you know, that you heard in the clubs, they were basically doing a club set, mixing it, and then recording it and putting it on CD. I'm the one who really, really took that exclusive record-breaking route and brought it down here. I had to educate the stores on what a mixtape was. I had to educate the people on what mixtapes were. People would buy my mixtapes or they would go look at my mixtapes and they would say, oh, I don't know any of these artists. And I'm like, that's the point. You know what I'm saying? They're like, I've never heard any of these songs before. They're looking at the track list like I've never heard it. And I'm like, that's the point. Mm-hmm. The point of my mixtapes is to introduce you to new artists and introduce you to new music. You get it fast and you get it first. So what I started having to do was do mixtapes with a lot of stuff that was on the radio that people just couldn't get yet, because this is pre-internet, pre-Spotify, pre-Apple Music, you know, pre-iTunes. So I would do those CDs just for the people, you know, I would do like a top 20 countdown with a lot of stuff that's on the radio. And then I would have my exclusive mixtape with all of my exclusives on it. You know, then I would do my R&B mixtape, you know, which would be exclusive, but it would still sort of be a lot of that stuff that you can hear on the radio as well, because R&B is different. So that's why I would drop so many mixtapes at once, because I would have to have mixtapes for different people in different walks of life. So I had, you know, the Down South Slang and Instrumentals. I had artists who would be like, yo, we trying to make songs like 50 Cent. We trying to freestyle over records like 50 Cent, you know, but we can't get our hands on instrumentals. So I would go and grab a bunch of instrumentals, put them on a CD. Now I got Down South Slang and Instrumentals. I would have Down South Slang and the actual mixtape itself with all the exclusives from all of your favorite Down South artists. Then I had Sex Blister R&B, which was all of the R&B tapes. You know, excuse me, all of the R&B records that was hot at the time. Then I would do the Down South Slangin' Countdown, which would be all of the music that's on the radio and that they playing in the club. Then I had another series come out called Put Some South in Your Mouth. and Put Some South in Your Mouth. I got that saying from Pimp C. Rest in peace, Pimp C.
1: Yeah.
2: But that was like a lot of the upcoming Down South rappers who couldn't make the Down South Slangin' tapes just as yet, because, you know, the Down South Slangin' were for the stars. That was for the Gucci Man, the Jeezy, the Lil Wayne, the Rick Ross. You know what I'm saying? So Put Some South in Your Mouth was, you know, the up-and-coming artist. Then I really killed the game when I came with those official white label mixtapes. A lot of people don't even know that the official white labels were me. I had the white labels, I had the red labels, I had the blue labels. You know what I'm saying?
1: Yep.
2: And those were based around one complete artist. Those were based around one artist.
1: That's dope, man. You stayed creative, man. You stayed creative. It's so dope, man. Have you ever thought about, like, maybe bringing back Down South Slang and making it into maybe an album, or bring the mixtape series back?
2: Yeah, because I just had a conversation with somebody the other day about it. Because I stopped at Down South Slang in 98. I never got to 100. So I want to get to 100. You know what I'm saying? Like, just as a personal goal of mine. I have nothing else to prove. But I wanted to get to 100. Now, I have dropped over 100 Down South Slangins because I would have, like, Down South Slangin 92.5. I would have Down South Slangin 33.5. And I would do those if I had just dropped the Down South Slangin, and then, boom, I got my hands on a crazy amount of exclusive or dope tracks, and I had just came out with one. So I wouldn't want to stop the sale of Down South Slangin 30 by dropping 31. Because then they're coming out right on top of each other and people are going to want the latest. So if I had Down South Slangin 30 and then a week later, I would drop 30.5. Because if people get to 30.5, they're going to be like, well, damn, I want to get 30. You know what I'm saying? Or people get 30 and they see 30.5, they're going to want to have it to make it sort of like a collection. You know?
1: Yep. Well, I can't wait, man, to hear that, man. You got to make that shit into an album, you know, all exclusive or something. That'd be dope for the culture, bro.
2: Yeah, definitely.
1: So, yeah, man, DJ Chuck T, do you have any, you know, pieces of advice for the young upcoming artists and DJs, you know, that maybe grew up with your mixtapes? Like, because I always see you on IG, you know, giving out the jewels and the knowledge. So right now, the Mixtape Addict Show, what could you say to the young ones?
2: Focus on building your brand, all right? Whether you are an artist, a DJ, producer, promoter, videographer, photographer, whatever it is that you do, focus on building your brand. Don't always depend on promoters to book you or to create the income for you, or club owners, or touring companies, or clients. You always want to make sure that in some way, shape, or form, you are a big enough brand to where you can do things on your own. We saw La Russell just cancel all of his shows for 2027. And he said he's only doing his own shows in 2027 in his backyard. All right. La Russell is one of the dopest independent artists that I've seen come out here in the United States in quite some time. But he's doing his own shows. Same thing with a lot of DJs. We're putting up our own money. We're doing our own showcases. We're doing our own concerts, our own R&B parties, our own throwback 90s parties. And artists need to be focused on that as well. Same thing with photographers and videographers. I see them doing their own stuff on their own platforms. You know, they're not depending on somebody to actually book them to do it on their own. You know, still take bookings, but you don't want to completely have your income and your name and your brand dependent upon somebody else.
1: Mm-hmm. That's real talk right there. But that's, you know, not every artist is built like that, because, you know, a lot of artists want it the easy way. They want to quit back. They want things to happen like maybe a miracle, you know what I'm saying?
2: Yeah.
1: And it's not everybody that has the right mindset to do those type of things.
2: Correct. You know, it's not correct.
1: It's being also an entrepreneur, you know, because you have to contact like the local places, you have to print up your flyers, you have to talk to the right people. So it becomes an entrepreneur job, you know.
2: Yeah, I mean, and that's essentially what we are. We are business owners. A lot of people look at themselves as being creatives. They don't look at themselves as being business owners. Mm-hmm. All right, you are an entrepreneur. The minute you create that first song and you upload it on the, you know, DistroKid or United Masters or TuneCore or Muse or whatever one you use, Vidya. The minute you hit upload and that song goes live, you are an entrepreneur. Same thing with a DJ. You get that first booking or you set up shop, and it may be for free. You know what I'm saying? Maybe it's a free booking. It's a show that you're doing, or a party that you're doing just to show people that you know how to DJ. The minute you set up the hit play, you are an entrepreneur. As a producer, the minute you upload that beat on the BeatStars or YouTube or sell that first beat, you are an entrepreneur. You got to start looking at yourself as an entrepreneur and as a business.
1: Yep, real talk. And we've seen a lot of successful hip-hop entrepreneurs, you know, since the beginning of hip-hop culture. And I know you probably have some favorite ones. Like, who influenced you, to become the entrepreneur that you are today?
2: Oh, Master P, by far. Mm-hmm. Master P, Dame Dash, Jay Prince from Rap-A-Lot, Suge Knight, even Baby from Cash Money, Baby and Brian, Baby and Slim from Cash Money, Ted Lucas from Slip and Slide. You know, I grew up in an era where entrepreneurship, as far as the music business goes, and independence, as far as the music business goes, was really, really pushed to the forefront. Mm-hmm. You know what I'm saying? Tony Draper from Suave House. Even if you want to look at up north, you know, in East Coast hip hop, you got DNY Dean from Rough Riders. You feel me? You got, I already said Dame Dash, you know, and him over there at Rockefeller, but P. Diddy, no matter what he may have gotten himself into as of lately, all of those people are entrepreneurs, and all of those people are business owners that I've watched from the time I got into the music business and been able to take bits and pieces of what they've done and apply it to my career.
1: Yeah, I think you did it the right way, man. You took that shit into the whole mixtape environment, and you did it right, man. Mm-hmm. And look at you now, you know, like all the things that you're doing. And, you know, talking about, you know, the past thing that you did with the Down South Slanging, all your mixtapes. Tell me what's going on right now in 2026 and beyond. Like, what are you working on?
2: So, I was the first DJ to have his own night with the NBA. So I did Music Industry Night, Hornets Music Industry Night with Charlotte Hornets. We're going into season number 7. We're still working out some particulars over, you know, the deal that we originally had. You know, we're in renegotiations now. So hopefully I can continue that. Then I have the Foundation of Music, which is my music business course, where, you know, I teach artists, DJs, producers, and just overall music creators, you know, managers, publicists, promoters. I teach them the ins and outs of the music business. I still DJ, you know, 2 to 3 days out the week. And then I started back hosting mixtapes for artists. So I have a few mixtapes coming out with some independent artists from here in the Carolinas. I still do CD and DVD duplication. I don't know if you saw that there was a report that here in the United States, CD sales are up 40%. You know what I'm saying? And that's over the last 3 years. They're up 40%, so CDs are starting to make a comeback. So I still do CD and DVD duplication. I still do flyer printing and t-shirt printing. You know, just trying to be a one-stop shop for these artists. And, you know, I still do my artist showcases.
1: Mm-hmm. It's dope, man, to see physical copies, you know, making a comeback, because we've seen seen the return of vinyls. I know some DJ friends out there in France that they still press up cassette tapes, and the CDs coming back too. So, I guess the ones that sold their duplication units back then, they gotta be mad right now.
2: Yeah, because look, I kept mine, and now they back up. They actually on right now.
1: That's dope, man. That's dope to see that, you know. Yeah, I always wanted to see that. When I was a kid, I used to, I don't know if you've seen the it was a mixtape movie called Mixtape Inc. Does that sound familiar to you?
2: Yeah. Definitely. I remember it.
1: Mm-hmm. Yeah, they were showing like those big machines, you know, they want to print the covers on the CDs, they want to duplicate everything. Mm-hmm. And it's so dope to see you still doing that, man, in 2026, because, you know, what we see is, like, people want to have a special relationship with the artist. That's why they have the physical copy, so they can get the autograph on it. They can actually buy it directly from the DJ or from the artist. So what you think about that, like, that return of physical copies in the modern era that we're in now?
2: I love it because right now, if you don't pay your $9.99 or your $12.99 subscription fee, all of your music disappears. Mm-hmm. You feel me? If you don't pay Apple Music, Spotify, Tidal, or Amuse or whoever that you use, you know, to upload your music, or if the streaming platform itself, you know, in some way, shape, or form, pulls your music down, nobody can get it. Mm-hmm. But if I got a CD from you, I will always have it. All right? And then over here, you fighting over fractions of a penny with Spotify and Apple Music and Amazon Music, all of them. You're fighting over fractions of a penny. You may as well get $5, $10, $7 to sell one CD.
1: Yep. That's one way to make more money with the CD sales than streaming. You know, I was talking to DJ Cannon Banyan, is in South Carolina, and he told me that you guys in that's the homie, man. He told me that in the South you guys are lucky because there's the call culture and a lot of people are still riding old school and they still have the CD players in the car, you know. So that's one way to keep pushing the mixtapes.
2: They still have CD players.
1: Mm-hmm. Yeah, man, it's good to see that the physical mixtape game is still active in the South.
2: It's still active, yep.
1: Mm-hmm. Yeah, man. And I got a salute to all you guys, man. You know, salute to all the real grinders, the real mixtape DJs out there that are keeping the mixtape spirit alive. And, that's what
2: appreciate
1: we do.
2: It. Appreciate it.
1: That's what we do in the Mixtape Addict Show, man. And we only have, a few minutes left in this convo. Do you have any last words, man, for the ones that's been listening to you, the ones that you influenced throughout your career? You know, what could you say to your fans?
2: Man, I would definitely tell my fans, thank you for your support. I appreciate you rocking out with me for all these years. I'm humbled, I'm grateful. If you see me out and about, look, do not hesitate to approach me. I'm gonna talk to you, I'm gonna shake your hand. I'm not standoffish at all. I'm not arrogant, I'm not cocky, especially if you were somebody who spent money with me. And for all of the artists and the DJs on the come up, don't get distracted by what you see on the internet. There's a lot of false information out there. There's a lot of circumstantial information out there. Constantly build your brand, constantly seek real knowledge. Constantly pay attention to people who tried and who are successful, all right? And focus on yourself. All right? Focus on building your brand. Focus on looking at yourself as a business and continue to grow. Always grow. Don't ever get stuck in a box.
1: Yep. Real talk.

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1: Appreciate it.
2: Good evening, ladies and gentlemen. It's your man, Strictly Icky Sticky. I'm here with my partner, Sparky Shakopasak, at the Radio Super Headquarters here in Phoenix, Arizona. I'm here.

0: Yo, what's good? We in the building. TJ Super Duper. Yo, big salute. I'm glad to be here. Radio Super. You glad to be here?
1: Of course.
0: They're glad to be here.
1: Of course.
0: I'm happy, Kim. Look at this, man. Look at this. We got a bunch of new music, you know.
1: Okay.
0: I got Worms today. That's what we're going for. These are standards.
1: Wow.
0: The standard gummy worms. You know what I'm saying? We got new music. I got new music coming up. I'm going to get into it, and then I'm going to talk a little bit about the stuff we got going on. On top of that, yo, we got a guest coming through tonight.
1: Okay.
0: Midwest Stand Up. You know what I'm saying? St. Louis, we see you out there. Big Shebo's in the building. You know what I'm saying? She's got a lot of stuff popping. You know what I'm saying? Just took home an award. We're going to talk about it in a little while. I'm not going to get too deep into it.
1: Okay.
0: I am going to get into some new music, and I'm just scrolling through looking for what I want to play first. That's where I'm at.
1: Okay.
0: That's what I'm doing right now, you know.
1: Because I
0: got some. I was digging around. Okay. I was digging around online, Kim.
1: Mm-hmm.
0: You know what I bumped into? I'm glad you asked. This is what I bumped into. I bumped into new music by... You ready for this right here? Okay, you're familiar with... you've seen the Venom movies, or at least you know of the Venom movies.
1: I'm familiar.
0: Tom Hardy.
1: Okay.
0: In the Venom movies, you know. He was Bane also in the Batman... the third Batman installment I forgot the guy's name. You know him. Christian Bale.
1: Mm-hmm.
0: Christian Bale.
1: Mm-hmm.
0: Yo, he's got a new rap record out.
1: Really?
0: He's got a new rap record out with Method Man and Inspector Deck.
1: Okay.
0: On the Czarface album.
1: I mean, if you're going to have features.
0: Yes. Yes. And I didn't know he had bars, but he's got bars. You know what I'm saying?
1: Okay.
0: So that's what we're going to go into.
1: I'm here for it.
0: First tonight, Frankie Pulitzer. Mad Technology, you know what I'm saying, featuring Method Man, Inspector Deck, Czarface. Let's
2: What's
0: go.
2: That?
0: Remember
2: Mini
0: where you guys are locked in.
2: We're supposed to be impressed. You got like.

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I guess you could say it's war I'm establishing. I'm so connected I hear the screams calling in Palestine. And ain't no peace offerings after him. I transcend all your weak thoughts and your fashion trends. Look, I ain't here to play with you. 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Delete your ex, man, cause them brave

0: come John Doe, spiritually the Elohim. 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
1: Not of this world.
0: Damn, how you disarm that?
1: How you do that?
0: When they

0: 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Get what I'm saying? Forever.
1: Yeah, watch how I get 'em. Know the international hitman flying on KLM.

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0: The lightning bolt can raise a vultures in the open. I hit him at random cause Noah's crazy focus. That's always potent, don't dozy dough. 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I keep overdosing them with the lethal dosage.
1: Dirty syringes, give him needle rash. I barely started to zip open the bag. Somebody hold my Chivas Regal glass. I'm disgusted through a wall of fist busted. Like a battle ram, only way you're making a jam is if your clip's rusted. A flower's growth depends on the light stages. You're just a little puppy that bites ankles. I slice razors over white pages. Manic depressant on top of keys, my hands a weapon. Bland whatever, couple extra bands for the monogram on the panel leather.
2: Forever.
1: Forever.
2: Be here forever. 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

0: We're in trouble now. 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
1: Don't think because I've been quiet that I ain't lurking, nigga. I've been on my peaceful shit. I'm up, though.

gods do say. 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You know what the gods do say. One hand wash the other, both wash the face. Yeah. Do it like this.

0: Dupa, Radio Super, Kim Drawn in the building. Big salute out to everybody out there, man. I got King Kong playing by Jordan, but I'm turning this down because we got somebody special on the line right now.
1: Okay.
0: We got Big Shebo in the building. You know what I'm saying? Midwest stand up. Shebo, what's good? How you doing, young lady? I'm good. Hold on one second, yo. Let me get your mic right. You know, hold on one.

0: I'm sorry?
1: Okay, we got you. How you doing, young lady?
0: I'm doing fine. How are you?
1: Excellent. First off, thank you for taking time out your schedule to come over here and rock with us on Radio Super. You know what I'm saying? Let me take this.
0: Sure.
1: I'm going to take this down a little bit. You know what I'm saying? Yo, so bust this. This how it happened. So I get a phone call, networking queen. You know, she hits me up. She's like, yo, TJ, yo, you got to check out Big Shebo. I said, word, I got to check out Shebo. She said, yeah, yo, she's out in the Midwest. You know what I'm saying? She's winning these contests. She's packing it away. She's been putting in work for a long time. I said, word, she's been putting in work for a long time. She said, yeah, she's been putting in work for a long time. You need to get her in the building. I said, all right, cool. Let me get this schedule cleared up. And we're going to get big Shebo in the building. You know what I'm saying? Yo, tell me about what you've been working on lately. I'm hearing you out there killing it.
0: You know, lately I've been, you know, just trying to more so branch my music off to, like, different areas. Because I'm from Cleveland, Ohio, you know what I'm saying? So I do a lot of shows here.
1: Right.
0: A lot of events. I work with a lot of artists out here. So, but like, the past year, I've been really working on just branching off and going to different states and different cities and trying to get exposure and network with different, you know, people out all over, you know. So with that being said, I had just went down to Indianapolis like a few weeks ago and then went to one of their big concert series or whatever.
1: Yeah.
0: And that's what I really been trying to do, is just networking and just, you know, building and expanding my audience for real.
1: Okay, I see you. I got my co-host Kim Drawn in the building. Say what's up, Kim.
2: Hey, welcome to the show. Thank you for joining
0: us. Thank you for having me.
2: Of course. Big Shebo, like,
1: right. She's cooking right now.
2: Oh, yeah. I'm curious.
1: Yeah.
2: Tell me about your name. Like, how did you get your name, Big Shebo?
0: It was kind of given to me. Like, when I first popped out on the scene, like, doing music, I was known as Haze because I came from a duo with my younger brother.
1: Yeah.
0: A few years ago, he used to be called Hydro Haze, but we kind of, like, branched off and, like, separated, and he does his own thing, I do mine, so I was just going by Haze for a little while. But then, like, you know, every artist got like an alter ego to them. And like, when I tap into my Big Shebo bag, it's more like aggressive drill rap, you know, like some mosh pit type of stuff, you know what I'm saying? So like, when I was running around with my old manager, like, she was like, man, you coming to these shows and to these events acting like you on your Debo stuff. Like, you just big Debo. And I'm like, well, I'm a girl. And they're like, well, you should call her. She ain't Debo. She's Shebo.
2: Oh, yeah.
0: And like, I was like, it started off as a joke at first, but then I kind of like start calling myself that when I used to pop out and do like my, you know, different, you know, ego stuff. I just started using it, but then it just stuck. Like, people started messing with it, and then people started calling me Shebo, the Big Shebo, and Shebo Debo, stuff like that. So I just took it around with it.
1: That's funny.
2: I love it. Debo's one of my favorite characters.
0: Like, yeah. It's like Haze is more like a laid-back person, like, you know, cool music, good vibes, maybe some R&B, but like Shebo is that drill, that raunchy, that, you know what I'm saying? So it's that you could tell the difference of them. You know?
1: Yeah, from what I'm hearing from you so far, you know, with some of the music that I'm sitting on, you know, I'm leaning towards Shebo, you know what I'm saying? That's what I'm thinking, you know. So incredible. Yo, you said you just took home an award. Tell us about that contest and jumping into that thing.
0: You know, I don't think that was like my second or third time going to Indianapolis.
1: Okay.
0: I remember they had a concert they had last year, and I had drove out with my manager and my assistant, but due to health reasons, I wasn't able to perform because I had like asthma issues.
1: Terrible.
0: But then when Casey, you know, the CEO of All or Nothing Entertainment hit me up or whatever, he hit me up and asked me that I want to come out, you know, try again, whatever. So I'm like, you know what? I'm feeling good. My health been doing really well. I really wanted to do it last year, so I'm like, let me give it a shot this year.
1: Right.
0: So I ended up copping a slot, and I went out there with my team, and it was like, it was a great experience, like mad love, crazy support, like people just was like so welcoming down there, like, and to be honest, like, I didn't really expect to win, only on the strength of, like, I'm in a new city, I'm the new
1: dog. Of course.
0: Girl, so don't nobody know who I am. I don't know if they're gonna rock with my music. So like, I just went up there and did what I always do. And when they told me I won, I was just like, oh shoot, like, like, that's crazy. Like, but I definitely, it was a great experience though, for sure though. Like, a lot of love down there, a lot of networking. There's so many people down there you connect with down there. I had to meet. That's why I met Krista down there.
1: Incredible.
0: One of the judges out there.
1: Yeah.
0: So
1: She's great.
0: She actually put me on yours.
1: Yeah, yeah. We worked together for, it's got to be about 10 years. It's getting so long. We're coming up on an 18-year anniversary in another month or two. You know what I'm saying? So this is great. Yeah. So this is beautiful. Yo, come on. Let's go back in time, man. You've been doing music for how long?
0: As an artist, I want to say about 3-4 years. Back a little bit further back from me being a kid, I used to play the drums and the violin as like middle school to high school.
1: Okay.
0: And then like my father owns several different studios, you know, throughout his whole career. So like I've always been into, you know, the music scene or like just with like playing instruments or making beats or even dance. I used to be a choreographer before I got into like a little accident with my knee. So I've always really been tapped into the music scene, but as far as like taking my career as an artist serious, it's been like the last 3-4 years.
1: Okay. And you said your parents like own studios and stuff? What state? Like where was this at?
0: My father is he's an artist himself. You know, he has his own studio. He has his own label too. He just, you know, I just grew up around the scene. Like a lot of my siblings, I have 13 siblings, you know what I'm saying?
1: Got it.
0: So a lot of my brothers, they do music. My cousins, my dad, my mom was a dancer. So
1: got it.
0: Like I've always been around like just the music scene, period, in different aspects. You know what I'm saying?
1: Yeah,
0: so
1: you kind of born into it.
2: Mm-hmm.
0: Yeah,
1: incredible. Okay, what now? Where are you from?
0: I'm from Cleveland, Ohio.
1: Cleveland, Ohio. Okay, cool. We've been tapped in for a minute. So what's your dad's name? I'm just interested to see if we've heard the name before.
0: He goes by OG Shankster. I don't know if you hip to him or maybe Humble G the Fiddler or
1: okay.
0: Doc Woods, but
1: they, interesting.
0: Yeah.
1: Okay.
0: They're older. Like, they're like, you know what I'm saying? So,
1: yeah, definitely. Mm-hmm. Definitely. This is great. Big Shebo in the building. You know what I'm saying? Yo, real quick, I'm not even finished with you, but give out your social media so everybody can keep up with you and they can follow you and chase you down. How do they do that?
0: I got it real simple for y'all, too. On all social media platforms, you can find me at badhouse_CEO.
1: Okay. Okay.
0: Bad House is my own label. I have a label called Bad House Entertainment / Bad House Productions where I work with different artists. I manage artists. I work with them with artist development. I help them with their, you know, I have a thing called Big Shebo's Performance Boot Camp when I help people, you know, bring out their stage presence, teach them proper etiquette.
1: Okay.
0: Stuff like that. You know what I'm saying? So.
1: Okay.
2: That's dope and that's much needed.
1: Yes.
2: These days.
0: Definitely.
1: Yeah. Because it's
2: not a lot of artist development happening.
1: Not very much at all.
0: And I'm still developing myself, but I just use my experience, you know, to pass it on to others. You know what I'm saying? So I'm living in it. So like I just use my experience and whatever I absorb and I learn, the connections I make to help people that's around me that I know they want to see the same vision. You know what I'm saying?
1: I'm sure they appreciate it. If they don't, they should.
2: Right.
1: You know what I'm saying?
2: Definitely.
1: Definitely. This is great. Big Shebo. So let's talk about you got are we pushing singles right now? Or you got an album project? Like what's going on with the music?
0: Right now I'm just pushing out singles, just trying to, you know, throw some things out there to see what catches the algorithm. I did drop like a R&B EP like earlier in the year in May. It's called She Is by Hayes. It's more like the Hayes side.
1: Okay.
0: Remember that? But I dropped that, what was that, May 5th. It's called She Is. It's out on all major platforms right now. But lately I just been like dropping singles. Like I done dropped a couple Pain songs, a couple club bangers.
1: Right.
0: A couple little drill tracks. I'm just trying to see, you know,
1: grasp
0: the attention more. And I actually am working on a two-sided tape that's going to be coming out next year. So
1: okay, she got a two-sided product, a double.
0: Yeah, it's going to be like a Hayes versus self-titled Hayes versus Shebo.
1: Oh, okay.
0: Yeah.
2: Ooh,
0: yeah.
2: Okay. That's dope.
1: Yeah, that's going to be
2: two sides of a coin.
1: Yeah.
0: Mm-hmm.
1: Two sides
0: there, you know what I'm saying? I'm trying to give people the more insight of me, like so they can understand me more, you know.
1: Great.
2: Definitely looking forward to that.
1: Yes.
0: Be on the lookout because it'll be out. I want to drop it sometime in the summer of 2027. So please be on the lookout for that. All platforms gonna be under Big Shebo on all streaming platforms.
1: Okay.
2: Shebo, I'm gonna tuck my chain in.
1: Yeah, right.
0: It's just the character, y'all. I ain't gotta do that. I swear, I'm so cool.
1: Yo, Shebo coming, yo. Come.
0: it's just, I'm just here for entertainment purposes. That's
1: right.
0: All.
1: I'm gonna hide my bike. That's what I'm gonna do.
0: Right.
1: You know. That's great. That's excellent. So, what do you got coming up that everybody needs to be looking out for next, Shebo?
0: What I've been working on is a new platform called Blaze the Mic. It's going to be a platform for artists to come out and, I don't know if you guys remember, like, back in the day when Tiggy used to do, like, bars in the basement or, like,
1: I remember.
0: And Rap City stuff. I want to bring back kind of, like, those type of vibes. I don't really see anybody doing that no more. So I kind of want to bring back those vibes and, like, grab certain artists from, like, all over the Midwest or maybe even one day all over. But, like, right. I'm just focused on the Midwest for right now, bringing different artists in, giving them interviews, asking them, like, you know, little key questions or what they got coming up next. And before they leave, though, they got to drop a hot 16 on the beat of our choice. And, you know, you got to blaze that mic.
1: Okay. Okay.
0: Before you leave. So that's a new platform that I'm working on. I'm getting it together with my team.
1: Okay.
0: So that'll be coming out in like the next 30 to 45 days.
1: Is this going to be like video-based or audio-based? Like, what are we thinking?
0: It's going to be video and audio-based. So, like, I'm going to do pre-recorders and, like, do, like, clean edits on it and post them on YouTube or whatever other platforms I can post them on, you know. So.
1: Okay. This sounds interesting. Yeah. It sounds like we need to be plugged in. Let us know if there's something else that you're working on that we have not talked about. You know what I'm saying? Something else we need to put attention on.
0: For sure. That's really what my main focus is on. I'm always working on new music. I'm always working on different things. Like that's just like my main thing I'm trying to get together and up and running is my new platform for real. Like I said, I'm working on the album on the side. And I got my hands in so many other things. Like, I shoot videos, I do photography.
1: Okay.
0: Like I said, I work with a couple of different artists. I have my own artists that I work with, you know, so I'm, like, way tapped into a lot of different things right now.
1: Tell us about
0: My main focus is launching that platform, though, right now.
1: Okay. Tell us about some of the artists on the label with you.
0: One of my artists, his name is Big Millie. He was actually out. He was one of the openers of the Takeover series concert
1: in
0: Indianapolis. Shout out to Big Millie, man. That's my dog.
1: Okay.
0: I've been rocking with Millie for a few years. He's been signed to my label for a year, but I've known him like on a personal level, probably like 3-4 years.
1: And, yeah.
0: Like, he really dope. You should check him out. His name I believe his name is like HBK Vato on all platforms.
1: Got it. Okay.
0: And then I got my baby of the bunch, B-Jax, he a monster, man. Y'all gotta check him out too. I ain't gonna lie to y'all.
1: Okay.
0: You gotta check him out. But it's just, you know, just a couple people from the city that I know that just believe in my vision with me trying to still bring it up off the ground. They just rocking with me, you know what I'm saying?
1: They ready to run with you.
0: I believe in them, so.
1: We need those people that run with us, Kim.
2: Yes, yeah. Absolutely. Everybody needs a good team.
0: Like I've worked with several other artists, but I'm not gonna lie, they didn't make the cut. They're the only ones that stayed rocking with me. Like they've been rocking with me through the good, the bad, the ugly.
1: Okay.
0: All that. So.
1: Okay. Incredible. Yo, check this out. It's your first time on the show. Don't sweat that though. I got this segment I call the scenario. And there's a bunch of rhyme samples playing right now. You can probably sing along with it. You know what I'm saying? So, nonetheless, this is your scenario, Big Shebo. You know what I'm saying? Yo, they come to you and they signing you. They say, yo, Shebo, you know, we heard the music. Things sound great. You know, we're signing you. You know what I'm saying? We want to put out a couple joints with you, put out an album with you. Things seem great. Kim, things seem great for Shebo. You know what I'm saying? So they say, yo, we got a moderate budget we working with. You know, so we're going to get you a budget and it's going to allow you to get some features on the album. Not too many features because the budget is moderate. But, you know, Kim, you used to work at this label, you know. Usually based on the budgets they give out, how many features you think she should be able to get on this album?
2: Not more than 5.
1: 5? Okay, so you got 5. So, Big Shebo, you can get 5 features on this project. Which 5 people would you put on this project that you wanted to feature with?
0: Like, you mean like mainstream artists or like?
1: Artists anywhere in the industry.
0: That's crazy. I would say, I ain't gonna lie to you, I need a feature from Glorilla. I don't know what it is about Glow, but I definitely got to give me a Glorilla feature. I am so sorry.
1: Okay.
0: I got to give me a Glow feature. I have to give me a legendary Drake feature. I have to give me. I'm going for like the great people too.
1: It sounds like that.
0: Glorilla feature. You only live once. If I'm getting an opportunity, I'm going.
1: She's getting Glorilla on the joint.
0: You know what I'm saying? So I'll go Glorilla, Drake. I would even come Lil Wayne feature.
1: Oh.
0: You know what I'm saying? I want a feature from Chris Brown.
1: Okay.
2: Okay, that's 4.
0: or somebody like Janae Aiko or something. Oh, I've tapped into R&B music and stuff too.
1: That's a quick five.
0: The people I would want to work with in the industry.
2: That's
0: for sure.
2: A quick
0: like,
2: five, right?
1: That
2: there.
1: Is it.
0: Those strings.
1: That is a quick five.
0: So
1: it sounds like she's been thinking about this. You've been thinking about this. That's what it sounds like, Shebo.
0: Oh yeah, for sure.
1: Incredible. Incredible. Okay, so we got it, man. So you know what it is. Yo, let me give you a round of applause for making it through the scenario. There we go. You know, definitely. So this is great. So that was quick, man. So the projects come, so you got singles coming out. Any features on these projects? Are you doing them kind of, you going in by yourself on these?
0: I do have one single that's getting ready to drop out. It's called Like That. It's like a club banger. It's featuring one of my homegirls from the city. Her name is Case Closed.
1: Okay.
0: I believe I might have. No, I don't think I sent that to y'all. But yeah, it's only the only feature I got so far coming out is that single with me and Case Closed Like That. The rest of them is pretty much just me.
1: Okay.
0: I got a couple of Pain songs coming out. You know, I lost my mother back in December. So
1: man, condolences. Condolences. Yeah.
0: I appreciate y'all.
1: Yeah,
0: so I'm really been like tapping into that part and trying to let my fans like inside my mind, understand my mental a little bit, you know, because they're on this journey with me. So it's like they deserve to know that. So
1: right.
0: I'm working on some Pain music. I'm doing Dolo. And a couple other tracks I'm working on, Dolo. I actually have I had an open verse challenge for the single Like That out for a while, but I guess, I don't know, they scared if it's taking too long. But my homie Case, she went in there and laid it down and killed this. So
1: murdered it.
0: I'm going to give them a couple more weeks to see if they tap in. If not, that single will be dropping pretty soon for y'all. Like That on all platforms.
1: Wow. Case
0: closed.
1: We're going to look out for it. Yeah. We're going to look out for it. You got to, whatever you can do, you know, if you can get it over to us, then we'll put some spins on it for you.
0: Oh, absolutely. For sure. I appreciate that, too.
1: Definitely. This is incredible. You know what I'm saying? Again, I want you to give some shout outs and let's give out your social media before we close out again. Anybody you need to give some shout outs to?
0: I just want to, you know, first I'm going to shout out God because I am a shout out.
1: Of course.
0: God, you know,
1: of course.
0: I want to shout out Krista for giving me this amazing
1: big salute, Chris. We see you.
0: Yeah. I want to shout Shaw out for having me.
1: Okay.
0: And my whole team, Bad House, my manager, Miss Poole, my artist, Big Millie, you know what I'm saying? B-Jax, the whole team, Bad House, Street Hustler Entertainment, Scotty Way Records. They know what's going on.
1: Excellent. Yo, what do they need to be listening to right now? What do they need to be streaming?
0: Right now? Let me see what I want y'all to really tap into. I got a single out called No Signal. It's a different type of sound for
1: okay.
0: me that I was experimenting with, but the reactions I've been getting from it is pretty dope. So if y'all ain't doing nothing, man, make sure y'all tap in to No Signal by Haze with two E's out on all platforms right now.
1: Okay.
0: It's like more of a, like a rock type of song. I ain't never did no rock pop song, so.
1: Okay.
0: It's definitely different, though, so definitely tap into that.
1: I see you. So check this out, Shebo. I don't want you to go anywhere. Again, thank you for coming on the air with us. To rock, you know, we're gonna be keeping our eye open for anything you doing. I got a couple of joints we're gonna slide into from Shebo. So Radio Land, y'all stay locked in. We'll be right back. I got music coming on. Everybody else, y'all know what's good.

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0: fly. 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
1: Kim Drawn.
0: Radio Super. Yo, big salute out to Big Shebo. We see you out
1: big
0: there.
1: Shebo.
0: Chris, what's good? We see you out there. You know what I mean? Came through interview. She's cracking right now. Make sure you guys chase it down. I played a couple joints from her.
1: Follow her or else she might take your bike.
0: Ah, I'm going to hide the bike. I think I'm going to hide the bike. You know what I mean? I'm hide the bike, Kim.
1: You do
0: definitely.
1: What you need to do.
0: We played CFWM right by Shebo, big right before that. Hitting and right before that, right now. I want to rock. Right now, you know what I'm saying? So I got a new anthem that I'm going to be singing, man. I'm throwing it back, man. I got a couple of joints I want to throw back to. I'm just kind of deciding what direction I'm going to go. You know what? You know what I got, man? Come on, yo. This is how we about to do it, yo. Y'all stay locked in, man. I got some Mix-A-Lot coming up.
1: Ooh.
0: Let's get it.

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0: Yo, what's good? We in the building. TJ Super Duper.
1: Kim Drawn.
0: Radio Super. Salute out to everybody out there locked in with us, man. Yo, salute out to Big Shebo for coming through for an interview.
1: Big Shebo.
0: Chris, what's good? We see you out there, man. Yo, incredible, man. I threw a bunch of music at you guys. I was in the middle of a nice little throwback set. Glock from Little Vicious. Glock, Glock, Glock, all get shot. That's my joint right there.
1: Okay.
0: Back to the Grill, MC Search, Nas, Chubb Rock. I think that was Nas's introduction to the world right there on record. Right before that, Tap the Bottle by Young Black Teenagers. House of Pain, Jump Around.
1: Jump Around. And get down.
0: You know what I'm saying? Yo, we play Sea Town Ballers by Kid Sensation. Square Dance. To the Square Dance rap. I literally sound like Sir Mix-a-Lot's MP3 mix machine. My might be, you know what I'm saying? Like,
1: very
0: I sound
1: close.
0: Yeah, exactly similar. That's what I'm thinking, you know what I'm saying?
1: Like
0: and then the beatboxing at the end, I didn't used to be the beatboxing champion.
1: You were or
0: no,
1: you
0: no, no I didn't. No. But in my head,
1: okay,
0: I wished that I could be.
1: Okay.
0: Half as nice as Buffy.
1: Oh yeah.
0: Half as nice as Buff. Mm-hmm. Half. You know, half as nice as Buffy.
1: You can only wish.
0: Yeah. Yo, I'm doing a throwback set, man. I'm going to play some music, man. Y'all stay locked in. We got R&B and R&B hip hop mix. I'm going to start it off with some Glamorous by Fergie. Y'all stay locked in. Let's get it.

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0: Yo, salute out to everybody out there locked in with us, man. 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
0: Just like that, you know what I mean? 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
0: We just dropped an interview that I did with Super Producer Dame Grease on Video Super. You can go to videosuper.com and check it out. So the video content with Dame Grease, we just did an incredible interview with him previously. We just reposted that. And also, we have an interview live video backstage interview with Akon coming up this Saturday. So make sure you guys are locked in for it. It's going to be dropping Saturday the 5th, if I'm not incorrect. I'm just looking at the calendar right now while we cooking. Yeah, it's going to be Saturday the 5th. The video is going to be dropping. Videosuper.com. Check out our live backstage interview with Akon while he is on tour promoting his new album, his new joint, you know what I'm saying? So
2: that's amazing.
0: Make sure you guys do that.
2: Let me some Akon.
0: Yes. And I think with that note, I think I might close out with some Akon, you know what I'm saying? Beautiful day. I think I might close out
2: with some. We love y'all. Thank you for rocking with us.
0: Definitely.
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0: We love y'all. Stay locked in. Let's go.

0: Yeah, check it out. This your boy Akon. Y'all know what it is, man. I'm up here with my dog, TJ Super, and we locked in right here on Radio Super. Come on, baby. You already know what you're doing when I ain't with you. Dropping that record, baby. Let's go with those hits.
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0: guy stuff?
1: Sure, I have this top, but I'll have it right here with me now. I'm getting close by. What's your boy?
0: I don't have the money either, man. I have it close by too.
1: Wait. In the car?
0: No, not in the car, man.
1: No?
0: How about you? Where'd you have your stuff? Where'd you have your stuff? Where'd you have your stuff? Where'd you have your stuff? Where'd you have your stuff? Where'd you have your stuff?

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1: Eyes filled, I wipe them as I watch my step for those washed up late slain as nature's casualties. Rather they drown in God's disappointment with potential untapped and purpose unfulfilled. The hard-headed demise. 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Along the years, I knew better that this weather would always come.

0: my inner wrists. 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
0: I used to laugh and sing, mate. 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

AE. 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
0: If I'm needed, Scott in it. 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I got something. 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
1: Yo, what you got for me?
2: Hip-hop needed some bitch with the sky.

0: Come and get ya.
1: You're calling from Akiba at the message. Please leave a tone.
2: Akiba. 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I know you ain't in there stressing over no do-up, girl, but you better do what I tell you. What they face up and keep it moving. Let's go.

On this episode of the Friend Lover Show, we're talking no plan B. All right? Strictly plan. Yeah. Right here.

0: The show. Today we're talking about not having a plan B. That's right, sticking with strictly A. You know what I'm saying? Plan A, no plan B. That's how we're doing it, especially to all my entrepreneurs out there. You know what it is to go out there and grind. You hear the sayings, go hard or go home. You got to be in it to win it. You know all that stuff, man. You know how it is. We grind it out, man. So it's like, all my life, I never had a plan B. So yeah, you ask friend, why don't you have a plan B? Why don't you have a plan B? I'm going to tell you why. See, when you don't have a plan B, you tend to focus on plan A all the way. You get what I'm saying? Plan A all the way. No plan B, because there's nothing to fall back on. Not if you have a passion and you got goals. So what would it take, you know, for you to obtain your goals and dreams? You know what I'm saying? What would you be willing to sacrifice? You know, you're always going to hear from people, listen, you need a plan B because you need something to fall back on. And I was like, fall back on what? Listen, there's nothing to fall back on. Plan A has to work. You get what I'm saying? It has to work. That's the only way I know, and that's the only way some of you should know. You know what I mean? Plan A has to work. This is not for everybody. You get what I'm saying? It's not for everybody like myself. Again, I never had a plan B. Everything from the time I've been growing up, I grew up as a DJ. I've been doing entertainment all my life. All right? So I don't have a plan B. Sometimes I feel bad for my wife. Love you, baby. But she's my backbone. She holds me down. You get what I'm saying? Rest of my family members don't understand it because they grew up a different kind of way, where it's like, yo, you got to go get that job. You got to support your family. And what you do, I'm not knocking that. So you do have to do that. You definitely have to be the man of the family and do what you got to do. But I never had a plan B. My plan A is always to do what I was doing, focus on what I want to focus on, and knock that out. Even if I'm not a millionaire yet, it's coming. Y'all keep watching. Y'all gonna make that plan A work. You get what I'm saying? So that's what I'm talking about here on the Friend Lover Show today. A lot of successful people also never had a plan B. Let's see. We had a lot of successful people that you would know of, like the Tyler Perrys, Steve Harvey, Robert Kiyosaki that wrote Rich Dad Poor Dad. A lot of these guys slept in their car. Keenan Ivory Wayans that started Living Color.
1: I was in my third year of college at Tuskegee Institute, and was studying to be an engineer, and you know, I'm gonna drop out to become a stand-up comedian. I had the conversation with my father. He said, son, you should finish school. He said, you should get the degree just so you have something to fall back on. And I said to him, I say, you know, I understand that, Pop. I said, but I see it like this. If I have a cushion that I know I can fall on, I'll allow myself to fall. I said, but if I know there's nothing but hard concrete, I'm gonna do my best to stay standing.
0: They didn't have no plan B. They was only focused on what they had to do to make it to where they had to go. Being focused, like laser focused on what they wanted to do. Steve Harvey said, all I had was my jokes. So that's it. I'm not doing nothing else. So I'm not trying to go. And I'm not job shaming or anything like that. I'm not trying to go get no job to go do what I got to do. It's like, my job is telling jokes. So until I get on, this is what it is. You know what I'm saying? So Tyler Perry, same thing. His first play might have failed. Second play might have failed. Until that one play popped off. Again, it's not for everybody. But for the ones that I'm talking to that understand what I'm saying, you know what it is. One of my partners, matter of fact, he wants to get up and quit his job every day. As soon as they tell him he got to come from lunch, right away, he's spazzing. He's like, oh my God, they're killing me right now. I'm about to leave. And he know what I'm talking about too. He ready to leave his job every day. And I'm talking to millions of you too, because y'all want to leave your job too. You want to be your own boss. So that's going back to no plan B. Plan A is all the way. Plan B, I can't see. You feel what I'm saying? So I'm going to leave it like that. I ain't got much to say today. You know what I mean? I'm leaving it with you with that. That's just a little nugget. You know what I mean? This is friend.

Lights on in the basement, lights on in my mind. Lights on the computer, record player, sample fine. Everything is closed but the bill collector open. Wrote serial killer, get it placed is what I'm hoping. Production has slowed and the house is still fast. I keep producing heat, cold nights won't last. Got hires as the writer, any global future past. 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
1: Chop, chop, chop. 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

sometimes what I want just ain't what I need. 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

What up? This is Fran Lover. Today we're going to talk about time management. Respect my time. You know what I'm saying? Respect my time. 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You know what I mean? Right here.

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1: Today we're talking about time. Now you always hear the saying, time is money. So I'm not going to take up a lot of your time because I know you're watching this. So therefore you hear time is money. You hear if you have too much time, you're not making any money. If you're making money, then you don't have time. There's so many different things. So the whole thing is to respect other people's time and have other people respect your time. As an entrepreneur, you have to respect your time. You have to put in those hours just like you have a 9-to-5. You know what I mean? Because, you know, 9-to-5, you know, hey, I'm at work. Clock starts at 9. Lunch is at 12. I'm either back by 12:30 or 1 o'clock, depending on your lunch schedule, at half hour, hour, and you back on the grind. So you have to do that same thing because entrepreneurs, we seem to keep going and going and going, and we're working on this client's project for hours and hours and hours, and they don't want to pay you. They don't even know how much time you put in. Hey, I worked on this 8 hours. They'd be like, what? For that Instagram video? Are you kidding me? Yeah, on that Instagram video or whatever they, you know, you're doing. People just don't respect your time. So therefore, you have to respect your time by knowing how much time to put into something. You have to look out for number one, and number one is you. You know what I mean? You have to look out for yourself, because if you don't look out for yourself, nobody else is going to care. And we're not going to make this about a, you know, he care, I don't care, but it's about time and time management and how you need to manage it, you know, and what you need to do to manage these things. You know, check your email at a certain time. You know, if you know that email is going to distract you, if you wake up first thing in the morning, the first thing you want to do is see, yo, let me see who emailed me, and there's something bad in the email, it's like that throws off your whole day. Time. So maybe check it 12 o'clock. Maybe check it after you eat lunch, after you're happy, like me. Some people say, nah, check it first thing in the day because money moves in the morning, da da da. It's so many different stories or whatever people say about this. Like I said, sleep when I die. There's not enough time in the day. Money moves in the morning. Yeah, all of that. But you gotta get, you have to set your rules. And once the people that you're dealing with know that your rules is your rules, they start respecting your rules and your time. Also, be mindful of the time killers. You can waste time on the phone.
2: Yo, so what you doing? Yo, what you doing? Yo, what's up? Yo, I'm sitting with a client right now. Word? Who?
1: Come on, man. No time for that. No time for that. That's another time waster. If you know what you want to say, get to the point. Say what it is. In, out. That's it. Social media. You might go on Facebook just to go look at one thing. One thing turns to another thing. Now you on there 10 minutes. Now you on there 15 minutes. 15 minutes turn to 30. 30 just turns into an hour. Even an hour and a half. And you're not getting your work done. So watch out for the time killers on social media or different, you know, different pages and stuff like that. You got to allot yourself time. If you're going to look on social media, give yourself 10 minutes. And then 10 minutes, cut that off. You have to know how to control those things. You got to be disciplined. And discipline is a hard thing. You know what I mean? As long as you can get your work done efficiently, get that client job done on time. Again, time, the key word. It's all gravy. So that's my time on time.

You know what I mean? But just don't take up their time. I'm out. That's my time. It's time to go. Ain't nobody got time for that.

Number one, you have to start writing things down. All successful people write things down because they visualize what they want to be or what they want to become. So if they see something like, you know what, I want to be a tennis player later on in life, let me write that down. You might want to do something else, but you got to write it down. You have to see it on a daily, all right? Now, if you don't have a pen and a piece of paper, hey, put it in your smartphone. Put it somewhere where you can see it, where it's a constant reminder. Or in your phones, put it in your reminders. A lot of smartphones have reminders and say, well, remind you to do this at 3 o'clock. Oh, take out the trash at this. Write it down so that way you don't forget. That's number one of doing what you love. You have to write it down, visualize it, or get yourself a vision board. Start cutting things out of magazines and just saying, hey, I want that car. I want this, I want that, or whatever. And then you start seeing that come into fruition because now it's in your mind. So that way you can do what you love, whether you want to be yachting on a boat. You got to put that boat there. What kind of boat do I want? You know, so on and so forth. What kind of car? What kind of house? What kind of townhouse? Whatever. But number one is writing things down so that way you can get on your way to doing what you love. Number two, spend a half hour to an hour a day on what it is you love to do. All right. If you have a job, you can do it on your lunch break. All right. You can probably do some research and, you know, get that out the way so that way you can feel good about what you're doing. Or if it's something physical and you can't do it at your job, do it after work. You know, you have to spend that little bit of time on your craft to free up yourself to do what you love. Number three, take action. After you did all that research and you spent your time, your quality time on doing what it is you love to do, take action. Do. The hardest part of any journey is taking the first step. All right? That's how that goes. So listen, I know a lot of you have fears. Hey, I had a fear of doing this show, you know? But I did write it down. I wrote it down a while ago. I probably supposed to do this show a long time ago. And I was like, nah, because I don't had all these excuses. Oh, man, I don't want to be in front of the camera. Yeah, I hate the way my voice sounds. You know, stuff like that. But I wrote it down. So one day I said, you know what? I think it's time now. The Fran Lover Show. Here I am, you know. And I'm a behind the scenes guy, but I love to be creative. And this is what I love doing. I love being creative and I love teaching other people things. I don't teach you probably the proper way or whatever. I just teach you the way I know how. So, but I did it and I'm doing what I love to do. You get what I'm saying? So I advise you to do the same thing. Do what you love to do. Just take that first step. Take action and get it done. Get her done. You feel what I'm saying? You hear that? Do it like Nike. Just do it. You know all that, man. But this Fran Lover, man, that's it. Follow me, Facebook, Twitter, Instagram. Subscribe on YouTube. And I'll see you on the next episode. All right? Yeah.

Hey yo, this the one and only top dog of the decade. Scratch that. Matter of fact, all time. It's Napoleon the Legend, aka Ferragamo, the Black Pharaoh with ammo. 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

right now. You're listening to Triple Beat Agua, the album. It's hottest, hijo. I will hide out here in Washington Heights. That's right. We're uptown in Washington Heights, and I'm going to tell you right now, I could go for a cool piragua de papaya. And speaking of piragua, here's another one by my twincito, Mike Mountain. We're all the way live here on WMHR Mountain High Radio.

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1: Hard not to feel this way lately.
2: Yeah.
1: Especially when it's the same routine.

Number one, you have to start writing things down. All successful people write things down because they visualize what they want to be or what they want to become. So if they see something like, you know what, I want to be a tennis player later on in life, let me write that down. You might want to do something else, but you got to write it down. You have to see it on a daily, all right? Now, if you don't have a pen and a piece of paper, hey, put it in your smartphone. Put it somewhere where you can see it, where it's a constant reminder. Or in your phones, put it in your reminders. A lot of smartphones have reminders and they say, well, remind you to do this at 3 o'clock. Oh, take out the trash at this. Write it down so that way you don't forget. That's number one of doing what you love. You have to write it down, visualize it, or get yourself a vision board. Start cutting things out of magazines and just saying, hey, I want that car. I want this, I want that, or whatever, and then you start seeing that come into fruition because now it's in your mind. So that way you can do what you love, whether you want to be yachting on a boat. You got to put that boat there. What kind of boat do I want? You know, so on and so forth. What kind of car? What kind of house? What kind of townhouse? Whatever. But number one is writing things down so that way you can get on your way to doing what you love. Number two, spend a half hour to an hour a day on what it is you love to do. All right? If you have a job, you can do it on your lunch break. All right, you could probably do some research and, you know, get that out the way so that way you can feel good about what you're doing. Or if it's something physical and you can't do it at your job, do it after work. You know, you have to spend that little bit of time on your craft to free up yourself to do what you love. Number three, take action. After you did all that research and you spent your time, your quality time on doing what it is you love to do, take action. Do. The hardest part of any journey is taking the first step, all right? That's how that goes. So listen, I know a lot of you have fears. Hey, I had a fear of doing this show, you know? But I did write it down. I wrote it down a while ago. I probably supposed to do this show a long time ago. And I was like, nah, because I don't had all these excuses. Oh, man, I don't want to be in front of the camera. Yeah, I hate the way my voice sounds. You know, stuff like that. But I wrote it down. So one day I said, you know what? I think it's time now. The Fran Lover Show. Here I am, you know, and I'm a behind the scenes guy, but I love to be creative. And this is what I love doing. I love being creative and I love teaching other people things. I don't teach you probably the proper way or whatever. I just teach you the way I know how. So, but I did it and I'm doing what I love to do. You get what I'm saying? So I advise you to do the same thing. Do what you love to do. Just take that first step. Take action and get it done. Get her done. You feel what I'm saying? You hear that? Do it like Nike. Just do it. You know all that.

letting you know, living in the city is this except for the snow and the taxes and the traffic and the zones. If I'm playing devil's advocate, I'd rather it to roam. They say wherever that you lay your hat is home. I've laid my dome on sheets of satin, from Manhattan to the loneliest of domiciles in Athens. And I'm back to tell you no, the cast of Troy of casting stones and throwing hands after, and fan casting shattering stones across their legs at me. In interrogation scenes I find myself in, my natural instinct is to laugh and ask for the barrister. It's actually embarrassing. Really prolific, I piss the cups. Plus I'm really sick with slipping the cups and slick talking any Miss America contestant to skip the lunch and spend the long stormy autumn evening with me sitting in the

summit at the summit. Paying mind with summons isn't something I can stomach. Put respect on my name and you're a dame I didn't come with. Have respect for my time and you're a crime I didn't commit. Yeah, I go from 0 to 100. 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Standing up for your freedom is the key to being a pundit. Might not be on your screen, but come to Queens, I'm the incumbent. I never been the one for calling the cops. I'm only on my phone for calling the shots. And then the quarters for my answer in the call to do the call and response. I skipped the corner for the court, I used to ball, I had hops. No need for the spam bot, just four leaves on the shamrock. Don't be salty at the body with the lamb chops. Welcome to the sandbox.

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Then say,

snakes in the garden, what they looking for? 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I can't tell you about where you never been. Came from the bottom, now we moving far. Dropped the little trips, now we moving more. Moving more. Used to do the most, now we doing more. Doing more. It was everybody, now it's only friends. Lost a couple real ones, but we moving far. Ran so many yards, now I'm losing score. Big boy cigars in my humidor. 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If you are who you say you are, then what you gotta prove it for? Gotta make your mark, gotta use what's yours. Hardest part is starting when you're doing chores. 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Got so many scars, now we moving forward. You can lose a battle, just don't lose your sword. 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Dogs gon' bark, artists gon' record. You can live forever if you knew your Lord. Just get off your knees and go through the door. Dancing with the stars, I was running forward. I don't know how far, I just know I'm sore.

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1: 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It's time to blast off. Yeah!

0: All right, welcome to the Fran Lover Show. Today we're talking about not having a plan B. That's right, sticking with strictly A. You know what I'm saying? Plan A, no plan B. That's how we're doing it, especially to all my entrepreneurs out there. You know what it is to go out there and grind. You hear the sayings, go hard or go home. You got to be in it to win it. You know all that stuff, man. You know how it is. We grind it out, man. So it's like, all my life, I never had a plan B. So yeah, you ask Fran, why don't you have a plan B? Why don't you have a plan B? I'm going to tell you why. See, when you don't have a plan B, you tend to focus on plan A all the way. You get what I'm saying? Plan A all the way. No plan B, because there's nothing to fall back on. Not if you have a passion and you got goals. So what would it take, you know, for you to obtain your goals and dreams? You know what I'm saying? What would you be willing to sacrifice? You know, you're always going to hear from people, listen, you need a plan B because you need something to fall back on. And I was like, fall back on what? Listen, there's nothing to fall back on. Plan A has to work. You get what I'm saying? It has to work. That's the only way I know, and that's the only way some of you should know. You know what I mean? Plan A has to work. This is not for everybody. You get what I'm saying? It's not for everybody like myself. Again, I never had a plan B. Everything from the time I've been growing up, I grew up as a DJ. I've been doing entertainment all my life. All right? So I don't have a plan B. Sometimes I feel bad for my wife. Love you, baby. But she's my backbone. She holds me down. You get what I'm saying? Rest of my family members don't understand it because they grew up a different kind of way where it's like, yo, you got to go get that job. You got to support your family. And what you do, I'm not knocking that. So you do have to do that. You definitely have to be the man of the family and do what you got to do. But I never had a plan B. My plan A is always to do what I was doing, focus on what I want to focus on, and knock that out. Even if I'm not a millionaire yet, it's coming. Y'all keep watching. Y'all gonna make that plan A work. You get what I'm saying? So that's what I'm talking about here on the Fran Lover Show today. A lot of successful people also never had a plan B. Let's see. We had a lot of successful people that you would know of, like the Tyler Perrys, Steve Harvey, Robert Kiyosaki that wrote Rich Dad, Poor Dad. A lot of these guys slept in their car. Kenan Ivory Wayans that started Living Color.
1: I was in my third year of college at Tuskegee Institute, and was studying to be an engineer, and, you know, I'm going to drop out to become a stand-up comedian. I had the conversation with my father. He said, son, you should finish school. He said, you should get the degree just so you have something to fall back on. And I said to him, I say, you know, I understand that, Pop. I said, but I see it like this. If I have a cushion that I know I can fall on, I'll allow myself to fall. I said, but if I know there's nothing but hard concrete, I'm gonna do my best to stay standing.
0: They didn't have no plan B. They was only focused on what they had to do to make it to where they had to go. Being focused, like laser focused on what they wanted to do. Steve Harvey said, all I had was my jokes. So that's it. I'm not doing nothing else. I'm not trying to go, and I'm not job shaming or anything like that. I'm not trying to go get no job to go do what I got to do. It's like, my job is telling jokes. So until I get on, this is what it is. You know what I'm saying? So Tyler Perry, same thing. His first play might have failed. Second play might have failed until that one play popped off. Again, it's not for everybody, but for the ones that I'm talking to that understand what I'm saying, you know what it is. One of my partners, matter of fact, he wants to get up and quit his job every day. As soon as they tell him he got to come from lunch right away, he's spazzing. He's like, oh my God, they're killing me right now. I'm about to leave. And he know what I'm talking about too. He ready to leave his job every day. And I'm talking to millions of you too, because y'all want to leave your job too. You want to be your own boss. So that's going back to no plan B. Plan A is all the way. Plan B, I can't see. You feel what I'm saying? So I'm going to leave it like that. I ain't got much to say today. You know what I mean? I'm leaving it with you with that. That's just a little nugget. You know what I mean?

it could give you knowledge, and you put it in rap language and start instructing your people. But then the record executives would say, we don't want that. So let's set up our own distribution company.

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0: 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When that's all did up.
1: Yeah.
2: Woo.
1: Yeah. Right.

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0: What up, family? It's your boy, Tony D on the radio, host of the New Artist Profile, which airs right here on Blaze One Radio. If you're looking for a station with some solid programming, you're in the right place at the right time. Make sure you lock it in and rip the knob off Blaze One Radio. I'm your boy, Tony D on the radio. I approve this message. Chill!
1: Say it's crazy out here, it ain't no more fun. 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

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I had to take care of them children.

0: When did you realize that you were in your element, that you were a natural at doing that?
1: When I was able to stand out amongst many, you know, when it wasn't even a challenge for others that was around.
0: Well, it's true though, right?
1: I mean, that's the only way to know when you compare and contrast your work with others. So.
0: Were you ever actually defeated?
1: No.
0: No.
2: 1, 2. Yeah, yeah. Check. 1, 2. Who got more style than Sun do? Nobody. I am one of one.

0: son. Where you coming from?
1: What?
0: Look like somebody.
1: Don't ask me questions. Bro, get against the car.
2: You mean you brought me,
1: bro? No.
2: I ain't do shit,
1: hear
2: bro.
1: Get against the car. You have anything on you? Don't resist. Don't resist.
2: Bro, you don't want no sauce, bro. You don't want no sauce.
3: Yeah. I'm watching no sauce. Money, of course. Know what I mean? Nocturnal.

Musicians usually are regarded as sort of the scum of the earth. And so if you want to be a musician, you just have to realize nobody's really

0: what it ultimately ends up isn't nearly as impactful as the effort, the energy, and the love that put into making it that.
1: That's right.
0: And a lot of times when we sit back and we look at anything,
1: yeah,
0: when we evaluate anything, when we evaluate a product,
1: yeah,
0: a brand, a relationship,
1: yeah,
0: it's the thing that we're not, I'm sorry, that we're evaluating, mm-hmm, and not necessarily the process that people actually went through to create that.

They were about the different movements, about the challenge of black people and other minorities trying to be equal in this society. And it was more important for me to say that.

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You still gonna ask me this after that reminder? After all the sacrifices I've made for you? School, good jobs, relationships? What have I got in exchange? I'm starting to think you're bad.

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1: Do you love me?
2: What have I got in exchange for all my sacrifices? What have you done for me? All you do is hold me back. I have no children, no property of my own because I'm too busy chasing you around, investing into you. And you got me out here looking crazy, still acting like a kid to keep up with you. I'm done. 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

0: Hey yo, this the one and only top dog of the decade. Scratch that. Matter of fact, all time. It's Napoleon the Legend, aka Ferragamo, the Black Pharaoh with ammo. 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
1: I hope whatever they paid you was worth it, Slade. The chance to fight you is always worth it, Batman. I'm flattered. You should be. When a man earns my respect, that means I do not rest. I devote all of my energy, everything I have, to killing him! I don't care who you are. You're dying just the same. I'm going to make it my personal mission to kill you when I get out of here, Batman. The army was never my idea. I prefer a more intimate approach. Twisting the blade, warm blood running over my hand. Next time, compadre. Next time.

0: 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Look at this thing.
1: What's up, problem? It's your boy Terrence Martin. Yeah.
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I relate.

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Scratch that. Matter of fact, all time. It's Napoleon the Legend, aka Ferragamo, the Black Pharaoh with ammo. 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

0: I never turn around, made it with the same crew. 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Now I got it working.
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0: All right, welcome to the Fran Lover Show. Today we're talking about not having a plan B. That's right, sticking with strictly A. You know what I'm saying? Plan A, no plan B. That's how we're doing it, especially to all my entrepreneurs out there. You know what it is to go out there and grind. You hear the sayings, go hard or go home. You got to be in it to win it. You know all that stuff, man. You know how it is. We grind it out, man. So it's like, all my life, I never had a plan B. So yeah, you ask Fran, why don't you have a plan B? Why don't you have a plan B? I'm going to tell you why. See, when you don't have a plan B, you tend to focus on plan A all the way. You get what I'm saying? Plan A all the way. No plan B, because there's nothing to fall back on. Not if you have a passion and you got goals. So what would it take, you know, for you to obtain your goals and dreams? You know what I'm saying? What would you be willing to sacrifice? You know, you're always going to hear from people, listen, you need a plan B because you need something to fall back on. And I was like, fall back on what? Listen, there's nothing to fall back on. Plan A has to work. You get what I'm saying? It has to work. That's the only way I know, and that's the only way some of you should know. You know what I mean? Plan A has to work. This is not for everybody. You get what I'm saying? It's not for everybody like myself. Again, I never had a plan B. Everything from the time I've been growing up, I grew up as a DJ. I've been doing entertainment all my life. All right? So I don't have a plan B. Sometimes I feel bad for my wife. Love you, baby. But she's my backbone. She holds me down. You get what I'm saying? Rest of my family members don't understand it because they grew up a different kind of way where it's like, yo, you got to go get that job. You got to support your family. And what you do, I'm not knocking that. So you do have to do that. You definitely have to be the man of the family and do what you got to do. But I never had a plan B. My plan A is always to do what I was doing, focus on what I want to focus on, and knock that out. Even if I'm not a millionaire yet, it's coming. Y'all keep watching. Y'all gonna make that plan A work. You get what I'm saying? So that's what I'm talking about here on the Fran Lover Show today. A lot of successful people also never had a plan B. Let's see. We had a lot of successful people that you would know of, like the Tyler Perrys, Steve Harvey, Robert Kiyosaki that wrote Rich Dad, Poor Dad. A lot of these guys slept in their car. Keenan Ivory Wayans that started Living Color.
1: I was in my third year of college at Tuskegee Institute, and was studying to be an engineer, and you know, I'm gonna drop out to become a stand-up comedian. I had the conversation with my father. He said, son, you should finish school. He said, you should get the degree just so you have something to fall back on. And I said to him, I say, you know, I understand that, Pop. I said, but I see it like this. If I have a cushion that I know I can fall on, I'll allow myself to fall. I said, but if I know there's nothing but hard concrete, I'm gonna do my best to stay standing.
0: They didn't have no plan B. They was only focused on what they had to do to make it to where they had to go. Being focused, like laser focused on what they wanted to do. Steve Harvey said, all I had was my jokes. So that's it. I'm not doing nothing else. So I'm not trying to go. And I'm not job shaming or anything like that. I'm not trying to go get no job to go do what I gotta do. It's like, my job is telling jokes. So until I get on, this is what it is. You know what I'm saying? So Tyler Perry, same thing. His first play might have failed. Second play might have failed. Until that one play popped off. Again, it's not for everybody. But for the ones that I'm talking to that understand what I'm saying, you know what it is. One of my partners, matter of fact, he wants to get up and quit his job every day. As soon as they tell him he gotta come from lunch, right away, he's spazzing. He's like, oh my God, they're killing me right now. I'm about to leave. And he know what I'm talking about too. He ready to leave his job every day. And I'm talking to millions of you too, because y'all want to leave your job too. You want to be your own boss. So that's going back to no plan B. Plan A is all the way. Plan B, I can't see. You feel what I'm saying? So I'm going to leave it like that. I ain't got much to say today. You know what I mean? I'm leaving it with you with that. That's just a little nugget. You know what I mean? This is

Yo, what up? This is your boy, Fran Lover. You already know what it is, man. Listen, today, let me ask you a question, my people. Why aren't you doing for yourself what you do for others? Meaning your job, other people. I understand sometimes you just want to help people out, but you got to do the same thing for yourself. You got dreams and aspirations. Do for yourself what you do for others. You get what I'm saying? Like, if you want to get on this right here, you got to do for yourself. You got to do for yourself. Not saying be selfish, but do what you're doing for others, those corporations, to get that paycheck, because you know that's what it's about. I told you before on one of my other episodes, trying to change that W-2 into a 1099. You got to be able to do what you do for your company or other people's companies for yourself. You get what I'm saying? So that means after you get off your job, go spend an hour, 2 hours before you hit that sack, before you hit the bed, and work on whatever plan you had from the beginning, since day one, that you had 10 years ago. Go ahead, take it out the drawer, because I know that's where it's at, because my man just showed me some stuff the other day. He had piles of papers like, yo, son, I got this, and that. I was like, well, what are we waiting for? I'll help you, too, if you want, but the point is you got to start somewhere. So the same thing. Stop doing everything for the paycheck, because you're doing that for somebody else. You got to do that for you. You get what I'm saying? Get you some employees. Get some people to work under you. That's all I'm trying to do, man. Listen, we got palm trees. The sun just went down, but it's all good. I'm trying to get this boat. I'm trying to get that yacht. That's why I'm sitting here talking to you in front of one. You get what I'm saying? Because I got to do what I'm already doing what I'm supposed to be doing for myself. And that's recording this, talking to you to inspire you. I need one of them. I need me a helicopter. I need me a private jet because I love to fly. I'm just trying to inspire my people, man. That's all I'm trying to do. Listen, you got to take the time out to go and do what you got to do. It is what it is, man. But you got to do what you got to do for yourself that you do for others. Because the others, they're good. They ain't at the job with you. They owners. And that's what this is all about. You got to get some ownership in your life. If you want your family to be good or build generational wealth, that's a whole nother topic, but it all falls in line. That generational wealth, we got to break the cycle so that way we can get some money too. A lot of people don't know that a lot of other folk, when children are born, and this is just a side note, they put companies in their children's name as soon as they're born. You know what that means? So when that child is 18, that child has been in business for 18 years. That means that credit is up there. You know, that's a little jewel for you, man. I'm trying to tell you. Other people do that. Other successful people do that. So listen, there's things you can do to start your own business, just in case you didn't know. I'm going to give you another little gem. You know you can start a business for $99. Get started. 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Just start. All you have to do is go online and go to any pretty much .gov or go to Google and say how to start a business or blah, blah, blah, how to incorporate. It costs you $99 to start this business. And as simple as that. Go to .gov, whatever your city is, whether state, .gov, New York, .gov, Atlanta, Georgia, whatever, Miami, whatever. Go do that. It costs you $99. And you're on your way to success. The devil is a liar. You're supposed to own your business. You get what I'm saying? You're supposed to employ other people just like how you're employed. But you got to put the work in and do what you got to do for you, just like how you do for the corporations. Stop doing everything for a paycheck. You got a passion project? Start it. I'm not saying quit your job, but start it. And that's the key. You got to start. You got to take action, because a lot of y'all are not taking action, yo. You get what I'm saying? And I keep it hood. I keep it 100%. You already know where I'm from. East New York, Brooklyn. Look where we at, man. You know what I mean? We got the boats. We got the water. Everything is good. The energy is right. You get what I'm saying? So I'm just putting y'all on to what it is, man. Do for yourself what you would do for others. Those businesses, those corporations, don't give them all your time. Do your job so you can get your paycheck, but take that paycheck and start working on you. Period. It's your boy, Fran Lover. Listen, don't forget to follow me on all social media networks. You know what that is. YouTube, Periscope, Instagram, Facebook. You know what it is, man. It's your boy, Fran Lover. We here at Fran Lover Shows in Florida. Turn this way. Turn this way. Tell me who's your top five MCs. Look, we got the yacht bonus. Top five. Who's your top five MCs? You get what I'm saying?

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Put some Jolly Ranchers in the cup. Put it in a styrofoam cup now, or it ain't gonna be no

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You checking out the number one digital station. I said it, the number one digital station. Blaze One Radio. It's time to blast off. Yeah!

What up, this is Fran Lover. Today we're going to talk about time management. Respect my time. You know what I'm saying? Respect my time. If you don't respect yours, respect mine. You know what I mean? Right here.

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1: Today we're talking about time. Now you always hear the saying, time is money. So I'm not going to take up a lot of your time because I know you're watching this. So therefore you hear time is money. You hear if you have too much time, you're not making any money. If you're making money, then you don't have time. There's so many different things. So the whole thing is to respect other people's time and have other people respect your time. As an entrepreneur, you have to respect your time. You have to put in those hours just like you have a 9-to-5. You know what I mean? Because you know 9-to-5, you know, hey, I'm at work, clock starts at 9, lunch is at 12, I'm either back by 12:30 or 1 o'clock, depending on your lunch schedule, at half hour, hour, and you back on the grind. So you have to do that same thing because entrepreneurs, we seem to keep going and going and going, and we're working on this client's project for hours and hours and hours, and they don't want to pay you. They don't even know how much time you put in. Hey, I worked on this 8 hours. They'd be like, what? For that Instagram video? Are you kidding me? Yeah, on that Instagram video or whatever they, you know, you're doing. People just don't respect your time. So therefore, you have to respect your time by knowing how much time to put into something. You have to look out for number one, and number one is you. You know what I mean? You have to look out for yourself, because if you don't look out for yourself, nobody else is going to care. And we're not going to make this about a, you know, he care, I don't care, but it's about time and time management and how you need to manage it, you know, and what you need to do to manage these things. You know, check your email at a certain time. You know, if you know that email is going to distract you, if you wake up first thing in the morning, the first thing you want to do is see, yo, let me see who emailed me, and there's something bad in the email, it's like that throws off your whole day. Time. So maybe check it 12 o'clock. Maybe check it after you eat lunch, after you're happy, like me. Some people say, nah, check it first thing in the day because money moves in the morning, da da da. It's so many different stories or whatever people say about this. Like I said, sleep when I die. There's not enough time in the day. Money moves in the morning. Yeah, all of that. But you got to get, you have to set your rules. And once the people that you're dealing with know that your rules is your rules, they start respecting your rules and your time. Also, be mindful of the time killers. You can waste time on the phone. Yo, so what you doing? Yo, what you doing? Yo, what's up? Yo, I'm sitting with a client right now. Where? Who? Come on, man. No time for that. No time for that. That's another time waster. If you know what you want to say, get to the point. Say what it is. In, out. That's it. Social media. You might go on Facebook just to go look at one thing. One thing turns to another thing. Now you on there 10 minutes. Now you on there 15 minutes. 15 minutes turn to 30. 30 just turns into an hour. Even an hour and a half. And you're not getting your work done. So watch out for the time killers on social media. Or different, you know, different pages and stuff like that. You got to allot yourself time. If you're going to look on social media, give yourself 10 minutes. And then 10 minutes, cut that off. You have to know how to control those things. You got to be disciplined. And discipline is a hard thing. You know what I mean? As long as you can get your work done efficiently, get that client job done on time. Again, time, the key word. It's all gravy. So that's my time on

0: But just don't take up their time. I'm out. That's my time. It's time to go. Ain't nobody got time for that.
1: You've got pennies in your pocket. You've got nothing in the bank. The creditors are calling. You're behind on your promises. And he says, here's how that occurs. You've attracted, up until now, you've attracted the things to you because of the person you've become. Now I said, well, how can I change all that? He said, very simple. If you will change, everything will change for you. You don't have to change what's outside. All you've got to change is what's inside. To have more, you simply have to become more. And then he said, don't wish it was easier. Wish you were better. Don't wish for less problems. Wish for more skills. Start working on yourself, making these personal changes. And he said, it'll all change for you.

lane's never done. Never stop thinking, the more I want is reachable. Stop believing you're unteachable. I'm just trying to reach a few. On my way to touch a meal or two. Deep breath before making rash decisions. Everyone you meet is not competition. Listen to the wisdom of a crazy man. When you hear the truth, you will understand. You can live like doing what you want, not what you can. Take time for yourself to build a master plan. Focus and execute. No more just over broke, get extra loot.

cause I'm a cold. Even though I guess this test is for the slow people. How many times you gon' go against your own people? Turn the page and show up for the wrong reason. Selfish ways got me in acting like straight. Some of y'all is never gon' get the whole picture. So I pray to the ancestors, my kids get it. Take risk or die trying the new scriptures. I ain't never gon' fall off, I'm too gifted. 750 lifting. Shout out Tone Hustle, Jake Gutter, 40 Cal, Free Lil B, RIP Mufasa.

Yo, what up? This is your boy, Fran Lover. You already know what it is, man. Listen, today, let me ask you a question, my people. Why aren't you doing for yourself what you do for others? Meaning your job, other people. I understand sometimes you just want to help people out, but you got to do the same thing for yourself. You got dreams and aspirations. Do for yourself what you do for others. You get what I'm saying? Like, if you want to get on this right here, you got to do for yourself. You got to do for yourself. Not saying be selfish, but do what you're doing for others, those corporations, to get that paycheck, because you know that's what it's about. I told you before on one of my other episodes, trying to change that W-2 into a 1099. You got to be able to do what you do for your company or other people's companies for yourself. You get what I'm saying? So that means after you get off your job, go spend an hour, 2 hours before you hit that sack, before you hit the bed. And work on whatever plan you had from the beginning, since day one, that you had 10 years ago. Go ahead, take it out the drawer, because I know that's where it's at. Because my man just showed me some stuff the other day. He had piles of papers like, yo, son, I got this, and that. I was like, well, what are we waiting for? I'll help you, too, if you want. But the point is, you got to start somewhere. So the same thing. Stop doing everything for the paycheck, because you're doing that for somebody else. You got to do that for you. You get what I'm saying? Get you some employees. Get some people to work under you. That's all I'm trying to do, man. Listen, we got palm trees. The sun just went down, but it's all good. I'm trying to get this boat. I'm trying to get that yacht. That's why I'm sitting here talking to you in front of one. You know what I'm saying? Because I got to do what I'm already doing what I'm supposed to be doing for myself. And that's recording this, talking to you to inspire you. I need one of them. I need me a helicopter. I need me a private jet because I love to fly. I'm just trying to inspire my people, man. That's all I'm trying to do. Listen, you got to take the time out to go and do what you got to do. It is what it is, man. But you got to do what you got to do for yourself that you do for others. Because the others, they're good. They ain't at the job with you. They owners. And that's what this is all about. You got to get some ownership in your life. If you want your family to be good or build generational wealth, that's a whole nother topic, but it all falls in line. That generational wealth, we got to break the cycle so that way we can get some money too. A lot of people don't know that a lot of other folk, when children are born, and this is just a side note, they put companies in their children's name as soon as they're born. You know what that means? So when that child is 18, that child has been in business for 18 years. That means that credit is up there. You know, that's a little jewel for you, man. I'm trying to tell you. Other people do that. Other successful people do that. So listen, there's things you can do to start your own business, just in case you didn't know. I'm going to give you another little gem. You know you can start a business for $99. Get started. 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Just start. All you have to do is go online and go to any pretty much .gov or go to Google and say how to start a business or blah, blah, blah, how to incorporate. It costs you $99 to start this business. And as simple as that. Go to .gov, whatever your city is, whether state, .gov, New York, .gov, Atlanta, Georgia, whatever, Miami, whatever. Go do that. It costs you $99. And you're on your way to success. The devil is a liar. You're supposed to own your business. You get what I'm saying? You're supposed to employ other people just like how you're employed. But you got to put the work in and do what you got to do for you just like how you do for the corporations. Stop doing everything for a paycheck. You got a passion project? Start it. I'm not saying quit your job, but start it. And that's the key. You got to start. You got to take action because a lot of y'all are not taking action, yo. You get what I'm saying? And I keep it hood. I keep it 100%. You already know where I'm from. East New York, Brooklyn. Look where we at, man. You know what I mean? We got the boats. We got the water. Everything is good. The energy is right. You get what I'm saying? So I'm just putting y'all on to what it is, man. Do for yourself what you would do for others. Those businesses, those corporations, don't give them all your time. Do your job so you can get your paycheck, but take that paycheck and start working on you. Period. It's your boy, Fran Lover. Listen, don't forget to follow me on all social media networks. You know what that is. YouTube, Periscope, Instagram, Facebook. You know what it is, man. It's your boy, Fran Lover. We here at Fran Lover Shows in Florida. Turn this way. Tell me who's your top five MCs. Look, we got the yacht behind us. Top five. Who's your top five MCs? You get what I'm saying? We out, man. Brand number.

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Everybody else tell you you're not. Cause when the devil try to score on you, you block the shot. Together we make God. We ain't never walked this earth alone. The same energy you give out, you gotta condone. Flowers.

Man, this piano sounds so good. That piano sound good, man. But bring them drums back too. Like right on the 4.

Investing in yourself is one of the most profitable investments you'll ever make in your life. By investing in your personal and professional growth, like developing a skill, taking classes, finding a mentor, or doing an internship. Plenty of people, plenty of college students, plenty of adults take internships at stuff that they want to learn, whatever their passion is or that they want to achieve in life. Like I said, taking a class. Don't forget YouTube University. That's free. It's not a real thing, but that's what I call it. YouTube University. Anything you want to learn how to do in this world, I don't care if you need to change a car battery. Go on YouTube. They'll tell you how to do it with what make and model of the car. Same old, same old. You want to learn a program? A lot of times, if you don't have the money to go to an actual class and pay for classes, go on the internet and do your research. That's developing your skills. So after you develop these skills, explore your creativity by using the skills that you've learned. You know what I'm saying? Put it to use. Whatever you learn, start doing it. By trial and error, however you got to do it, start. And finally, take care of yourself. You know, your mind, your body, and your soul. You know, whatever that entails, whether that's doing yoga, doing exercise, meditation, whatever's going to have you free and clear to focus on whatever it is that you need to get done. You know what I mean? And then we can skip to something financial. This second part of investing in yourself is talking about financial literacy. I never grew up with financial literacy. My parents always told me, go to school, get good grades, and get a, you know, work for 30 years, and then you get your Social Security or your pension. I think the days of that stuff is kind of over. I don't even know if the pension still exists or not, so you can't depend on that. You know what I mean? And I got a question for y'all, which is probably going to strike a nerve. Why is it every time at tax time, that's the time where most of us get the bulk of our money, we go out and buy TVs, new furniture, just a bunch of stuff that we don't need every year, and which makes no sense. Why don't you invest into one of your family members or a friend of yours that you know has a talent that can make you some money? Instead of us talking about, yo, I gotta pay these bills, blah, blah, blah. So you get a lump sum. Some of you might have kids that get earned income credit, stuff like that. And if you're getting $3,000, $4,000, $5,000, whatever the amount is on your income tax, I'm going to take a certain amount of my income tax return and invest it into something. I say that because once upon a time, I had a situation where it was either I pay these big bills or all these bills or buy something for myself, which was a business. I said to myself, bills or this thing I need to buy, which was a store that me and my brother wind up purchasing. All right, now the bills are still gonna be there. So what I did, you know, hey, it might be hood, I called all the companies I owed, and I said, hey, can I have an extension on this, on what I owed? Call the next company, can I have an extension on that, can I have an extension on this? And then I took the money that I was supposed to pay them, and I went and bought a bookstore, me and my brother. And guess what? After I bought that bookstore, I invested into myself, and then I made money to pay those bills. So sometimes you gotta do things different. Because if I'd have never did it that way, I'd have never had the store. Because a lot of us face the same problems. It's either you never have enough. It's either this or that. And if you pay that, you ain't gonna have nothing. Or you pay that, you ain't gonna have this. So in my case, in our case, me and my brother, we got a store. And we was happy. And we did what we had to do. And we had customers and so on and so forth. And then we was able to pay our bills. So my whole point is saying, with your family and friends, people say don't get into business with your family, with your friends. That's an opinion. You know what I mean? All of us know somebody, a friend, family member, whatever, that's smart, that we say, you know what, if I had it, I would invest into that person. You can do that. Get a group of five friends, maybe your five best friends or your 10 best friends. And you each invest $1,000, whether it be $500 or $1,000, into something for you guys' future, whatever that is. Appoint somebody to be the treasurer, you know, that's going to oversee the money. You guys get an accountant together, get a lawyer together, you know, and start an investment group or something like that. Buy some property. Start a business. Start whatever it is that you want to start this coming income tax year and do what I'm telling you to do. You don't have to, but I'm just saying it would be nice if you tried something different. You know what I'm saying? Because time after time after time after time, all you're doing is paying bills and saying, I'm broke, I'm broke, I'm broke, I don't have it, I don't have it. But when you get that money, everybody's balling. Everybody feel like, yo,
You eating at different places, you doing this, but when that income tax money is gone, it's back to square one. You a whole year waiting for that to come around again so you can do the same thing. Break that cycle. This year, we're going to do it. You see that? This year, we're doing it. I don't care if it's two of us, three of us, whatever. A couple is going to get some money together and invest into what we love to do and make some things happen so that way we're not in the same situation we was before. All right? That's all we have on the Fran Lover Show. Don't forget to follow me, but forget that. Don't forget to invest in yourself. You know what I'm saying? Like Uncle Sam, I'm talking to you. You know what I mean? Don't forget to invest in yourself on the serious side. Follow me on Instagram, Twitter, all social media.

I love you. You already know what it is, man. Listen, today, let me ask you a question, my people. Why aren't you doing for yourself what you do for others? Meaning your job, other people. I understand sometimes you just want to help people out, but you got to do the same thing for yourself. You got dreams and aspirations. Do for yourself what you do for others. You get what I'm saying? Like, if you want to get all this right here, you got to do for yourself. You got to do for yourself. Not saying be selfish, but do what you're doing for others, those corporations, to get that paycheck, because you know that's what it's about. I told you before on one of my other episodes, trying to change that W-2 into a 1099. You got to be able to do what you do for your company or other people's companies for yourself. You get what I'm saying? So that means after you get off your job, go spend an hour, 2 hours before you hit that sack, before you hit the bed, and work on whatever plan you had from the beginning, since day one, that you had 10 years ago. Go ahead, take it out the drawer, because I know that's where it's at, because my man just showed me some stuff the other day. He had piles of papers like, yo, son, I got this, and that. I was like, well, what are we waiting for? I'll help you, too, if you want. But the point is, you got to start somewhere. So the same thing. Stop doing everything for the paycheck, because you're doing that for somebody else. You got to do that for you. You get what I'm saying? Get you some employees. Get some people to work under you. That's all I'm trying to do, man. Listen, we got palm trees. The sun just went down, but it's all good. I'm trying to get this boat. I'm trying to get that yacht. That's why I'm sitting there talking to you in front of one. You get what I'm saying? Because I got to do what I'm already doing what I'm supposed to be doing for myself. And that's recording this, talking to you to inspire you. I need one of them. I need me a helicopter. I need me a private jet because I love to fly. I'm just trying to inspire my people, man. That's all I'm trying to do. Listen, you got to take the time out to go and do what you got to do. It is what it is, man. But you got to do what you got to do for yourself that you do for others. Because the others, they're good. They ain't at the job with you. They owners. And that's what this is all about. You got to get some ownership in your life. If you want your family to be good or build generational wealth, that's a whole nother topic, but it all falls in line. That generational wealth, we got to break the cycle so that way we can get some money too. A lot of people don't know that a lot of other folk, when children are born, and this is just a side note, they put companies in their children's name as soon as they're born. You know what that means? So when that child is 18, that child has been in business for 18 years. That means that credit is up there. You know, that's a little jewel for you, man. I'm trying to tell you. Other people do that. Other successful people do that. So listen, there's things you can do to start your own business, just in case you didn't know. I'm going to give you another little gem. You know you can start a business for $99. Get started. 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Just start. All you have to do is go online and go to any pretty much .gov or go to Google and say how to start a business or blah, blah, blah, how to incorporate. It costs you $99 to start this business. And as simple as that. Go to .gov, whatever your city is, whether state, .gov, New York, .gov, Atlanta, Georgia, whatever, Miami, whatever. Go do that. It costs you $99. And you're on your way to success. The devil is a liar. You're supposed to own your business. You get what I'm saying? You're supposed to employ other people just like how you're employed. But you got to put the work in and do what you got to do for you, just like how you do for the corporations. Stop doing everything for a paycheck. You got a passion project? Start it. I'm not saying quit your job, but start it. And that's the key. You got to start. You got to take action, because a lot of y'all are not taking action, yo. You get what I'm saying? And I keep it hood. I keep it 100%. You already know where I'm from. East New York, Brooklyn. Look where we at, man. You know what I mean? We got the boats. We got the water. Everything is good. The energy is right. You get what I'm saying? So I'm just putting y'all on to what it is, man. Do for yourself what you would do for others. Those businesses, those corporations, don't give them all your time. Do your job so you can get your paycheck, but take that paycheck and start working on you. Period. It's your boyfriend, lover. Listen, don't forget to follow me on all social media networks. You know what that is. YouTube, Periscope, Instagram, Facebook. You know what it is, man. It's your boyfriend, lover. We here at Friend Lover Shows in Florida. Turn this way. Turn this way. Tell me who's your top five MCs. Look, we got the yacht behind us. Top five. Who's your top five MCs? You get what I'm saying?

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That's right, the new music business. I'm talking about the new music business. Right here.

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1: The new music business. Yes, gone are the days. Ah, I miss it. The vinyl, the cassette tape, the CD. And we used to record our music on this. Get ready for you youngins. A reel to reel. This is how we used to record our music. On this great thing right here. This big, look how thick it looks, like a block of cheese. Great. Now everybody's using Pro Tools. We got a question from one of our Twitter followers. Lee Lindsay at Nizal asks, should you sign a record deal or stay independent? Well, Lee Lindsay, in my opinion, stay independent. Here's why. With this new music business, it's best to stay independent. All you need is distribution, and you got control of that. Where everything is where? In the cloud. I can't even see it. Where's that? Digital music, digital downloads. You know, iTunes, Rhapsody, you know, all this, the streaming services, all this stuff, man, now is totally different. And now you don't need the record labels no more, because now you're popping on your own. You can put it out yourself. So that's the whole point of the new music business. You putting it out yourself. No more do you need the record label to say, hey, yo, can you give me $100,000? Can you give me $1 million or whatever? Unless you really need it. So that's what I'm saying. They need you more than you need them right now. I remember the day I heard this artist, Soulja Boy. And I was like, yo, who's this kid? Like, everybody wants to know, because all the kids around me is doing this dance. I'm like, yo, what are y'all doing? And they doing, we doing the Soulja Boy, Superman. This kid made a hit with everything that you have and that I have and that all you old school rappers have and new school rappers have. An internet connection. A computer, laptop, whatever. And hustle. That's what he had, because at 15, 16 years old, you know your stuff is hot. Even if it ain't, it's hot to you. Just like every artist, yo, I'm hot. So the point is I'm trying to make, he had hustle. He uploaded his stuff to YouTube, his song, and then he started blasting out to everybody, to other YouTube viewers and everybody on the internet. You get what I'm saying? Like, yo, check out my song. Check out my song. Yo, it's this. And I made a new dance to it, and it picked up. And the kids loved it, which made it a hit. You know, of course, he thought it was a hit himself, of course, already from Jump Street, but it was a hit, and it turned into an internet sensation. Just like another example, Justin Bieber. His mom put him on the internet because he played different instruments. He's a young kid, cute kid, plays a guitar, plays the drums. Like, this kid is incredible. Somebody needs to see this. His mother put it up, start hitting some people. Hey, take a look at my son or whatever, whatever. Somebody, his manager sees him one night, late night. Yo, this kid is talented. Let me reach out to his mother and see what's what. He made himself hot. And these are the same things that you and I can do for ourselves. So that's the new music business, the new model. Back in the days, we didn't have that. It was, you made a hot record, you think it was hot, you spend your money going to the studio, put it on a reel-a-reel. And then your thing is to get it to the DJ. You know what I'm saying? The Red Alerts, the Kid Capris, the Funk Master Flex, the Ralph McDaniels. And if they play it and it gets on the radio, then people know about you and you start to blow up. But now, the way the world is now, it's digital. Everything is in the cloud. Everything is digital. It's an MP3. You take it, you put it out there, and you can reach as many people as you want. I mean, it's limitless. You get what I'm saying? Worldwide. So that's the new music business. And the more fans you get, the more money you can make. The way you make money off your music and so on and so forth, you got to give people an experience. That's what everybody else is doing. Now, these new services that's coming up, that's popping up, that's saying, hey, yo, we'll give you this for $9.99 or whatever a month, so on and so forth. What people want and your fans want in this new music business is a relationship with you. All right, hear me out, hear me out. They want a relationship with you. How do they do that? A lot of times, follow on Instagram. Look, people get up in the morning, oh, I just woke up. Hey, I'm in Brazil. They're taking pictures. Now they feel like they're a part of you. You get what I'm saying? And that's something that the record company can't do for you. You have to do that for you. That's making you hot. As shallow as it sounds, sometimes like, hey, I'm eating pancakes. You're like, nobody cares, but somebody cares. Why you think all these reality shows? That's what it is. They want a one-on-one with you. You know what I'm saying? That's how you're making your money now in this new music business. That's something that label can't do. You have to do that for yourself. You're making yourself hot. You know, you might not know right now, but I'm telling you, everybody's watching, so therefore you're making yourself hot. You have to give a one-on-one. Do your little videos and say, hey, listen, today I'm in the studio. Even if it takes 2 seconds, I'm in the studio. Yo, me and my man, blah, blah, blah. Me and my homegirl, we creating this new joint. Stay tuned. People are waiting like, oh, the anticipation is crazy. Like, yo, it's crazy. It's coming. Now they feel like they're a part of you. So that's the whole thing. You have to film what you do. And that's how you bring your audience in. So imagine 10 people that will pay $10, $20 for your show. Hey, that's your money. There's no middleman. You know what I'm saying? Do living room concerts. You know, people that want to follow you, say, hey, I'll do a show for you in your living room if you want. I'll come to your family's barbecue. You get what I'm saying? The new music business, which is unorthodox. You got to do unorthodox things. If it's 10 people, perform for them 10 people like it's 1,000. That's all part of the new music business. You know what I'm saying? Film your shows. Film you doing strange things. Show you with your family sometimes. You know, some of the things that you want to show. You know, you ain't got to give everybody all your personal business. But those are some of the points in that. Make yourself hot. You got the internet. Spend some time. Get yourself hot. Post to people. Say blah, blah, blah. Hey, this is what I'm doing. So on and so forth. You get what I'm saying? Because it works. You've seen Soulja Boy do it. You've seen Justin Bieber do it. You've seen countless others do it. Make themselves hot, from comedians to artists to everything. Internet sensations. You know what I'm saying? That's the new wave of this music business. The internet. And the internet, of course, is something old, but it's something new to you and what I'm telling you. So those are some things you can do. And just get on your grind, man. Get the hustling. You got all these free platforms that you can use for free. You know how they say, yo, if it's free, it's me. You feel what I'm saying? For free. You really ain't got to pay to promote yourself. You just got to have the grind in you to do it. You got Facebook. You got Reverb Nation. You got Instagram. You got Twitter. Yo, you got so many different formats that you can promote yourself on for free. You get what I'm saying? You can create your own calendar how you do shows, stuff like that now. You don't have to wait for somebody at a record label to say, hey, you're going to Philadelphia today, Boston tomorrow, because your fans are telling you, yo, come to my city, right on this social media platform for free. And you can set up your own tour. If you don't know how to do it, tell your sister to do it for you. She'll figure it out. You will figure it out, but that's how you get your grind on. This is the new music business, man. Long gone are the days of the record label. They need you, like I told you. Listen, you can set up everything for yourself. Everything. Everything. So, that's it, man. Get on it, man. You know what you do? Hit me up at askfran@franlover.com and let me know how that goes. I mean, what I'm telling you. Start doing things like promoting yourself and seeing how that goes instead of waiting for somebody else to do it for you. The new music business, DIY. Do it yourself. And when you need help, get your help. But DIY, this is what it is. All right, that's all we have on our show today on the new music business. So don't forget to follow me on Instagram, Facebook, Twitter, and don't forget to subscribe on YouTube, all right? And I'll catch you on the next show with some more jewels, you know, because I got plenty of jewels to share with you. You get what I'm saying? I'm out.
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0: I'm demon-tying, taking souls. 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He tell me why to treat his face like a rose. Get somebody else to do it.
1: What?
0: Posting in New York at Bottega like I'm doing. I taught you how to get them for the check. What we doing? I ain't got 100 mil, but I got it once I flew in. If that don't come with money, I can't lay with it. He call me baby, so it's 200K with it. Carisha single and Sadidi, he okay with it. 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

0: Don't play with it, don't play with it. 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

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That be fast talking, you should have ran. Oh my God, I went Rory, went Lamb. Oh my God, they don't know what to do with him. Oh my God, I took my shirt off to swim. 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
0: DJ Ram. 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I'm a mogul. 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

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I put you in the line of grabber. 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Got the ranks. They say I'm the shabba. 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Who the don? They say I'm the dada. 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That be my Jeep. We sneaky. 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

0: 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Somebody tell them people Mr. Him is here. Him is here. Him is here. Him is here.
1: What's up, Cleco? You know what I'm saying?
2: Yeah.
1: Yeah.

And I still got these women wetter than baptized. And they still trying to sabotage me and stack lies. But still I rise and come alive through them flat lines. I ain't perfect, I still sin.

Bing bong, yeah. It's game time in New York. Put your Timbs on. Live from the Garden, homie. The Knicks is on.

my friend. Know what I'm saying? Outside is back to what it was, you know what I'm saying? Atlanta, tell you about my run, you know what I'm saying? Ass Pluto Banker 21, you know what I'm saying? I done put up half, what's done is done, you know what I'm saying? Two cars in the back, two in the front, you know what I'm saying? They so down for me.

0: Yet, strangely, this very family, which would underwrite some of the world's great art, was also one of the most evil and mysterious in history.
1: The Borgia family has become the arch symbol of treachery, of decadence, of violence, of assassination, of carnal lust, of every manner of...

0: of reloading up the bat again.
1: The Drill family has become the arch symbol of treachery, of decadence, of violence, of assassination, of carnal lust, of every manner of moral turpitude.

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1: Damn. 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
2: Nah. 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
2: You know what I'm saying? 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

What up? Yo. We can do that. Let's do that. Let's do it.

bless the child that hold his own. But sometimes you gotta stand alone. No one ever says that life was gonna be fair. But the same thing designed to hurt you will make you bubble, I swear. Believe in yourself is the motto,

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problem with you making mad. No, I don't have a problem if you wanna shake that, babe. But

Welcome to the Fran Lover Show. On this episode, we're talking about investing in yourself. All right? Right here.

Investing in yourself is one of the most profitable investments you'll ever make in your life. By investing in your personal and professional growth, like developing a skill, taking classes, find a mentor, or doing an internship. Plenty of people, plenty of college students, plenty of adults take internships at stuff that they want to learn, whatever their passion is or that they want to achieve in life. Like I said, taking a class. Don't forget YouTube University. That's free. It's not a real thing, but that's what I call it. YouTube University. Anything you want to learn how to do in this world, I don't care if you need to change a car battery. Go on YouTube. They'll tell you how to do it with what make and model of the car. Same old, same old. You want to learn a program? A lot of times, if you don't have the money to go to an actual class and pay for classes, go on the internet and do your research. That's developing your skills. So after you develop these skills, explore your creativity by using the skills that you've learned. You know what I'm saying? Put it to use. Whatever you learn, start doing it. By trial and error, however you got to do it, start. And finally, take care of yourself, you know, your mind, your body, and your soul, you know, whatever that entails, whether that's doing yoga, doing exercise, meditation, whatever's going to have you free and clear to focus on whatever it is that you need to get done. You know what I mean? And then we can skip to something financial. This second part of investing in yourself is talking about financial literacy. I never grew up with financial literacy. My parents always told me, go to school, get good grades, and get a, you know, work for 30 years, and then you get your Social Security or your pension. I think the days of that stuff is kind of over. I don't even know if the pension still exists or not, so you can't depend on that. You know what I mean? And I got a question for y'all, which is probably going to strike a nerve. Why is it every time at tax time, that's the time where most of us get the bulk of our money, we go out and buy TVs, new furniture, just a bunch of stuff that we don't need every year? And which makes no sense. Why don't you invest into one of your family members or a friend of yours that you know has a talent that can make you some money? Instead of us talking about, yo, I got to pay these bills, blah, blah, blah. So you get a lump sum. Some of you might have kids that get earned income credit, stuff like that. And if you're getting $3,000, $4,000, $5,000, whatever the amount is on your income tax, I'm going to take a certain amount of my income tax return and invest it into something. I say that because once upon a time, I had a situation where it was either I pay these big bills or all these bills or buy something for myself, which was a business. I said to myself, bills or this thing I need to buy, which was a store that me and my brother wound up purchasing. All right. Now, the bills are still going to be there. So what I did, you know, hey, it might be hood. I called all the companies I owed. And I said, hey, can I have an extension on this, on what I owed? Call the next company. Can I have an extension on that? Can I have an extension on this? And then I took the money that I was supposed to pay them, and I went and bought a bookstore, me and my brother. And guess what? After I bought that bookstore, I invested into myself. And then I made money to pay those bills. So sometimes you got to do things different, because if I'd have never did it that way, I'd have never had the store. Because a lot of us face the same problems. It's either you never have enough. It's either this or that. And if you pay that, you ain't going to have nothing. Or you pay that, you ain't going to have this. So in our case, I would say me and my brother, we got a store and we was happy and we did what we had to do. And we had customers and so on and so forth. And then we was able to pay our bills. So my whole point is saying, with your family and friends, people say don't get into business with your family, with your friends. That's an opinion. You know what I mean? All of us know somebody, a friend, family member, whatever, that's smart, that we say, you know what? If I had it, I would invest into that person. You can do that. Get a group of five friends, maybe your five best friends or your 10 best friends. And you each invest $1,000, whether it be $500 or $1,000, into something for you guys' future, whatever that is. Appoint somebody to be the treasurer, you know, that's going to oversee the money. You guys get an accountant together, get a lawyer together, you know, and start an investment group or something like that. Buy some property. Start a business. Start whatever it is that you want to start this coming income tax year, and do what I'm telling you to do. You don't have to, but I'm just saying it would be nice if you tried something different. You get what I'm saying? Because time after time after time after time, all you're doing is paying bills and saying, I'm broke, I'm broke, I'm broke. I don't have it. I don't have it. But when you get that money, everybody's balling. Everybody feel like, yo,
You eating at different places, you doing this, but when that income tax money is gone, it's back to square one. You a whole year waiting for that to come around again so you can do the same thing. Break that cycle. This year, we're going to do it. You see that? This year, we doing it. I don't care if it's two of us, three of us, whatever. A couple of us going to get some money together and invest into what we love to do and make some things happen so that way we're not in the same situation we was before. All right? That's all we have on the Fran Lover Show. Don't forget to follow me. But forget that. Don't forget to invest in yourself. You know what I'm saying? Like Uncle Sam, I'm talking to you. You know what I mean? Don't forget to invest in yourself on the serious side. Follow me on Instagram, Twitter, all social media. You know

0: 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You feel me? Bah.
1: Yo, DJ Sims, thank you for having me up here. I'm used to being in the basement. Somebody's mama don't want us there. You know what I'm saying? So y'all got me at Duke University. It's very good for me.

0: I take that seriously because there's some people who are really dope and that don't care.
1: Right.
0: And then, you know, you got some that are terrible and they care. So you get someone that's got both of them, it's good.